0: You Could Be Mine, and Mr. Brownstone by Guns N' Roses on 106.5 KWEL. Two for Tuesday, starting off strong with GNR. I've been listening to November Rain on repeat lately because I'm obsessed with the guitar solo in it, but I wanted to play you some of my other favorites that weren't as long or as slow as November Rain. And I also like to give thanks to GNR for killing most of the pop and the rock genre in the late 80s, because before them, that's all it was. What do you think of Two for Tuesdays? Is it too much of the same artist in a row? I want to know your thoughts. Let me know what you think at 907-349-9691. 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

Alaska's best rock, 106.5 K-Whale with Papa Roach, Last Resort. My mom's side of the family used to be obsessed with singing this song because we're a little rough around the edges and it coincided with us. But then we had to stop whenever my cousin Cam took down a girl at recess and told her, suffocation, no breathing. Children really pick up on everything. Ella Outlaw here. Thank you for tuning in for another elevated afternoon on your dial or at KWHL.com. And thank you to our friends at Frontier Charter School for letting you stream us no matter where you go and at any time. You never have to miss out on the great rock we play here, like Bill Murray.

0: 106.5 KUL with Dayseeker. Crawl back to my coffin. The only thing I want to do right now is crawl outside to go figure out something else to do or to explore. Alaskan summers are absolutely beautiful. I've only been here for 3 weeks. I kind of feel like it's a fake out because I don't know how I'm going to bear the winter months. I don't know snow. Like, you know snow. It's going to be hard, but right now I'm going to take all in stride this beautiful weather. The fact I'm wearing a jacket during June is unfathomable to me because back in Texas, I would be sweating so bad in the 100-degree heat. If you're wanting to go out to explore more of the Great Land this summer, you can tune into Miles to Memories presented by Jiffy Lube every Thursday and Friday on KUL. 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
6: Southbound C Street's a stop-and-go situation between Dowling and Raspberry right now. The northbound Seward Highway sluggish between 36 and Northern Lights. And the old Seward's very crowded from Tudor Road to 36 northbound. And your 5th Avenue struggle begins at the Circle K up through Airport Heights. Croson Law Group, time saver traffic.
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Until It Sleeps, Metallica on 106.5 KWIL. The great thing about being live is that I get to interact with you throughout my shift. I appreciate all of the feedback and all of your requests. My girl Catherine chats with me almost every day because she tunes in while she drives for work. Today, I received an email from a gentleman named Alan, and he told me that he enjoys my show, and it's like a breath of fresh air. But that's what I'm here for, to make your drive home enjoyable with some great rock behind it. Rhett Tracy emailed me with a request too. I got you, Rhett. And Catherine, I think you'll like this one because she said the harder the rock, the better. This is Left Behind by The Plot and You on 106.5 KWIL.

0: 106.5 K-Well with a new one from The Foos, Your Favorite Toy. Ella Outlaw here with you, bringing you what happened today in rock music history, because I don't think you can ever know enough useless information about the rockers you know and love. Starting off in 1975, 4 days after Cher's divorce from Sonny, she married Greg Allman in a hotel suite at Caesar's Palace. 4 days is crazy work. That marriage only lasted until January of 79, which makes a lot of sense. In 1976, police raided Neil Diamond's house looking for drugs while claiming that they were responding to a burglary call. They found no drugs, but some of the officers left with an autograph. I don't know if that's a win or not for them. In 1994, Pearl Jam members Jeff Ament and Stone Gossard testified before Congress to protest Ticketmaster's monopoly and rising concert ticket prices. If you've ever been in a Ticketmaster queue, it is insane. It's war. I don't mean that lightly. Nothing has changed since 94. I think it's always going to stay that way too. And then I also want to take a moment to remember the 9 rock fans who unfortunately passed away in 2000 during Pearl Jam's set at a Denmark festival. The band later memorialized the victims in a song called Love Boat Captain. That is what happened today in rock music history with Ella Outlaw on 106.5 K-Whale.
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2: Two places to watch your speed presently. That would be on Tudor Road as you approach Minnesota, and also on the outbound Glen near Boniface Parkway. 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

106.5 K-Well with Soundgarden, Black Hole Sun. Did you know that Chris Cornell wrote that song in just 15 minutes while driving home to Seattle from the studio? He created the melody and the lyrics entirely in his head after mishearing a news anchor say a phrase that sounded like Black Hole Sun. He thought it was a clever name for his song, but then he was convinced that Soundgarden, the rest of the band, would hate it. Turned out to be one of their greatest hits that even won a Grammy for Best Hard Rock Performance. I told you, as long as you tune in to Elevated Afternoons, weekdays 3 until 7, you will not miss out on hearing Chris Cornell. That is my guy. This is Ella Outlaw and Atreyu on 106.5 KW.

0: 106.5 K-Whale with The Who, Lost Soul. Ella Outlaw here with you until 7 on your drive home. The first time you're going to be able to meet me face-to-face will be at Humpy's Ale House on July 17th because America's number one Aussie tribute band is playing there that evening outside, along with an Iron Maiden tribute band opening up for them. I will be doing the stage announcements for both performances that evening. I would love for you to come so I can say hello and meet you and see you face-to-face. That is kind of what my goal is here. It's my first event with K-Whale. If you want to get your tickets online, you can go to ericsonevents.com. Or if you want, tune in. Keep it locked here on K-Whale because every weekday we are giving away a pair of tickets. This morning, Bob and Brock gave away a pair on their show. Tomorrow around 4 o'clock, I'm going to give away another pair. So keep it tuned in to an elevated afternoon because you might win a pair of tickets tomorrow to go see America's number one Aussie tribute band, Crazy Train, at Humpy's Ale House on July 17th.
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2: Hi, this is Steve Franklin. I got a question for you. How did you feel when you woke up this morning? Were you in a lot of pain? Did you not sleep very well because you were tossing and turning all night long? Well, for me, I woke up this morning before my alarm clock went off feeling great. 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It is so incredible to sleep throughout the night without tossing and turning. 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And that's because we found the correct bed. 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

106.5 K Whale with STP, Wicked Garden. I'm going to stick with the bit of playing you some of my favorite tracks off my favorite STP album, Thank You. I can't get enough of it. I hope that you feel the same way because I play a lot off of it. Also, Wicked Garden makes me want to go out and do some wicked things sometimes. Ella Outlaw here with you until 7 for another Elevated Afternoon. Up next, I'm going to share with you what rock artist I would invite to my cookout if I could during the 4th of July, dead or alive. I asked you the same question on our socials, Instagram and Facebook, 106.5 KWell. You can follow us there. I like to ask a question daily that I put onto my show. Your responses could be on here as well, so don't forget to go and answer on our stories. Here comes Ice Nine Kills.

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Or are you just happy to see us? Oh, it's a phone. Okay. 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We have small hands.

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Because we're the station that plays it. New rock is K-Whale.

0: with you. Earlier, I asked on our socials, which rock artist would you invite to your 4th of July cookout, dead or alive, if you could? Here is who I would invite. Starting off with Diamond Dave. Duh. Tommy Lee, Flea from the Red Hot Chili Peppers. Gosh, he's a crazy man, but very respectable. Philip Bailey, maybe even Phil Collins. I would love for them to give me a rendition of Easy Lover. Axl Rose, Eddie and Alex Van Halen. Tom York from Radiohead, simply just because I love Radiohead. Ann Wilson, Bon Scott, Kirk Hammett, and maybe John Bonham as well, my favorite drummer. I also had a few people who did respond to the story. Paige Green said that she'd invite Dave Grohl and Taylor Hawkins. Michael Brown said the same thing, Dave Grohl. They both would get my invitation too. And then Nick Brady said he would invite Josh Homme. Thank you to those three individuals who commented on my Instagram story and Facebook one as well. I appreciate it. There will be a new question up there tomorrow for you to answer. Until then, that is who I would like to invite to my cook-off, even though I really can't eat anything on the grill anymore. Celiac disease is horrible, but you know what? It's not the end of the world. Ella Outlaw with you here for another elevated afternoon until 7 on 106.5 K Whale.
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106.5 K-Whale with Alter Bridge, Silent Divide. 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

0: Pantera, Cowboys from Hell on 106.5 K-Whale. I figured that would be a great track for me to round off my afternoon here with you. Tomorrow in the midday, you can listen to The Electric Lunch with Steve-O. Kind of amplifies your lunchtime, kind of gets you going a little bit more during your day. Tomorrow, it'll be Deep Dive Wednesday. Who knows what he's going to pull out? They're always relics, to be honest with you. I try to tune in every single day as well, and to the 106 Second Rock Report. But this is all brought to you by the Smokehouse Barbecue, which I've yet to go try. My Texan within me really wants a slice of brisket, so I need to go and do that soon. Ella Outlaw here with you, wrapping up another elevated afternoon. It is always a pleasure joining you on your drive home. I appreciate you tuning in with me. I'm still new here at K-Whale, so you know what? I'm having a great time no matter what, even though if I don't know how to work the board completely or if I don't know how to put in a song, I'm going to out myself right now. It just happens, but I'm happy to be here every single evening. I will talk to you again tomorrow from 3 until 7. Until then, take it easy.
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0: 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Hey, Mom, Mom, Mom, Mom, what's this? When I say go, another long block of nonstop rock is going to start. You watching?

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1: On an average morning while heading into work, John was rear-ended at the light, spilling coffee on his shirt. He was in shock and mostly felt okay, but John didn't realize that his symptoms would be delayed. Neck pain, headaches, some shoulder pain too, a lot of discomfort. John didn't know what to do. Wait, he remembered, an ad on his radio for Excellence in Health Chiropractic, winning Best in Alaska 7 years in a row. So without hesitation, John picked up that phone and dialed 562-NECK and was greeted with, "Hello." And after just a few sessions, his pain had gone away thanks to Excellence in Health Chiropractic, he could go about his normal day.
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0: 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Finished already? 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

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Brand new Rock. Oh, why is it special? 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
1: 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Scientific studies indicate that even the anticipation of hearing good music releases a feel-good chemical in the brain called dopamine.
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6: On an average morning, while heading into work, John was rear-ended at the light, spilling coffee on his shirt. He was in shock and mostly felt okay, but John didn't realize that his symptoms would be delayed. Neck pain, headaches, some shoulder pain too, a lot of discomfort. 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So without hesitation, John picked up that phone and dialed 562-NECK and was greeted with, "Hello!" 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
12: On an average morning while heading into work, John was rear-ended at the light, spilling coffee on his shirt. He was in shock and mostly felt okay, but John didn't realize that his symptoms would be delayed. Neck pain, headaches, some shoulder pain too, a lot of discomfort. John didn't know what to do. Wait, he remembered, an ad on his radio for Excellence in Health Chiropractic, winning Best in Alaska 7 years in a row. So without hesitation, John picked up that phone and dialed 562-NECK and was greeted with, "Hello!" And after just a few sessions, his pain had gone away thanks to Excellence in Health Chiropractic, he could go about his normal day.
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11: 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Lots of sunshine.
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16: TGI Hump Day, huh?
17: It's showtime.
18: My God. I gotta tell you. I told you yesterday, take the rest of the day off.
19: You did.
18: I said, take today off. Take tomorrow off. You're probably already off on Friday if you work for a cool boss like we do.
19: No doubt.
18: Then you got Saturday, Sunday. You got yourself, hell, damn near a week. I don't know if it gets any better than this.
19: Well,
18: I mean,
19: if you look at the rest of the country.
18: Uh-huh. Oh, yeah. They're baking.
19: It's a torch down there.
18: Seriously.
19: No, thank you.
18: No, thank you. And I would just like to say, and we like to bring this up because I think it's important to remember. We live here. We live here.
19: Take a look around.
18: Seriously, man. Just
19: breathe it in.
18: Breathe it in. Coming in this morning, the moon, not quite full, but bright.
19: It was full the other night, wasn't it?
18: I don't know.
19: My wife's a witch, so that's how I know about it.
18: Now, you mean that in the nicest sense.
19: No, she's into that witchy stuff.
18: Is she really?
19: Oh, yeah.
18: Like Sully Erna? Like,
19: no, not, Wiccan, no, not that. She would never.
18: She's not that into it?
19: Self-claim she is a witch. But she's into the moon and
18: all right,
19: the crystals and putting the moon
18: Does
19: water
18: she like
19: out.
18: Sage and all that oh, stuff? Yeah, really?
19: Yes.
18: I mean, that's cool. That's a poor reaction on my part. I'm sorry.
19: Not sage. It's called...
18: I know what it is.
19: Palo Santo or something
18: okay,
19: like
18: no,
19: that.
18: Then I don't know what the hell you're talking about.
19: Like
18: they
19: it smells good.
18: They burn stuff.
19: Yeah, yeah.
18: Right, and
19: yeah,
18: they cleanse their the soul. Do you see these women?
19: Usually after a fart.
18: I think these women will pay $13,000 to have their spiritual inner chi reset.
19: I'll do it for six.
18: Dude, I'll do it for a grand.
19: Yeah.
18: $1,000. I'll reset your chi or yeah, whatever the hell that is.
19: Yeah.
18: Namaste, bitches. I don't know. Come see me. $1,000, I'll do it.
19: Right.
18: Now, I don't know where they're doing this. It's obviously, I'm assuming it's some
19: Hollywood.
18: No. They go to like some Middle Eastern or Asian, I don't know, some place where they go and they find this water that's supposed to be, I don't know, touched by the fairies of love and unicorns peed in it or something. They wash their soul or whatever that inner thing is that's going on. We all have some sort of thing. And you know how I know that is true? And I truly believe that is true. We all have some sort of aura, some sort of inner light that we give off, okay? And animals, I think, are much more in tune with it than human beings. Some humans are, but I think animals, especially in dogs, like my sister Laura, must have a really good light that lets dogs know that she is, because my sister, I love dogs. I want to pet every dog I ever see. Mm-hmm. My sister Laura is a freak for dogs.
19: Yeah.
18: She's always had four or five dogs, little dogs, but she just loves dogs. Mm. So Lola, it's interesting. I looked it up online about Morkies, the Maltese Yorkie mix. They are really prone to finding a person. Mm-hmm. And they latch on to that person like it's their alpha. It can be a male or a female. But once they latch on to you, you're their person. So when I'm around, Lola follows me everywhere I go. When I sit down, she has to be in my lap. When I go to the store, she has to go with me. When I stopped taking her to work for a while, it made her depressed and she was listless and she wasn't as happy. Mm-hmm. She likes to sleep with me. She has to be right on me when she sleeps. And I love that. I love that. But when my sister Laura comes to visit, I disappear. And it's the only other person that Lola does that to. She doesn't do it to Lori or Benjamin or Roy. She likes them, don't get me wrong. But when I'm in the room, she's all she pays attention to. She looks at me and she just wants to... She has found
19: breathe
18: her person.
19: On you?
18: Yeah, the whole... Oh, and it's brutal, but I love her enough. I don't care.
19: Yeah, your love is
18: yes
19: taking over the breath.
18: It's unconditional, right? And so, but when Laura comes to town, man, she wants nothing to do with anybody else except for my sister. So I believe that we all have this inner thing that, I don't know whether it's a pheromone or whether it's, I don't know what it is, but there are some people that you meet, you just naturally either like them or for whatever reason, you are repelled by them, right?
19: Yeah.
18: And sometimes there's no explanation. We've all met people that you, from the get-go, you just like. Mm. You just feel like you've known them for a long time. And then there are other people that you just, that's not my person, right? And sometimes, over time, those things can change once you get to know them. Right? I know for a fact you've had this happen where you meet somebody and you don't think they're that cool or that interesting. And then the more you get to know them, you realize they're pretty cool.
19: All the time.
18: You know, I will tell you right now, my best friend, Keith Montanac, who I love like a brother, he didn't like me for a long time. Yeah. And it was really, it's funny. I think I've told the story on why he didn't like me. I used to host this trivia thing. It was called the Big 80s. And then we changed it to The Big Show. And it was just trivia and games and fun. And we do silly things and play music and give away cash and prizes. And part of the show was I would make fun of people. And I'd rip on people. That was part of the show, right? And so he was there, and I didn't know him. And he didn't know me. But I guess I made fun of an answer that he gave. Or I did something that he didn't like. And that was it.
19: I can see that.
18: That was it. He's like, that guy is an a-hole. Yeah. I want nothing to do with him. He's a smart ass.
19: Yeah.
18: Blah, blah, blah, blah, blah. Well, then fast forward, the combat fishing tournament. The very first one, they had another guy host it. And I was really good friends with Bob Kandopoulos of Saltwater Safari. He was a very good friend of mine. I didn't know Keith at the time, but I knew Bob. And Bob said, hey, I got a guy I think could be a great host for this event. I'll take care of it. Right. And Keith was like, okay, well then lo and behold, Keith finally said, well, Bob, who do you got? Oh, Bob Lester from K-Wall's going to, and Keith's like, that jackass, that's the guy you're going to get to do this. And so I went down there and hosted and had a great time. And we started talking and he was at my wedding, you know, and we have been, you know, thick as thieves ever since. So sometimes it takes a little time.
19: It does.
18: Right? To get to know someone. And then the opposite has happened. You like somebody and then you realize, this guy's a jackass. I don't want to hang out with
19: him. Maybe I don't like that guy.
18: It happened to me in this radio station.
19: Really?
18: Yeah, the first guy I was teamed up with to do the morning show with.
19: The first guy.
18: I got along. Oh yeah, got along with. His name is not to be mentioned on this program.
19: Oh right.
18: And the first 6 months were pretty magical. They were pretty good.
19: Yeah.
18: And then it started to turn. And then the more I realized who I thought this person was, and the only reason why I thought about this person is because of the way he acted and the things that he said. Mm. You know, he was just not, in my opinion, a good person.
19: Mm-hmm.
18: And the interesting thing is, I'm a very giving person. I try and give people the benefit of the doubt, right? Because I believe life is short. Right. And I would like to make more friends than enemies. Right. That is, I know it's hard to believe, folks, but I really do try my hardest to be as nice as I can to people. If you're nice to me, I'll be nice to you, kind of a deal. Well, he stopped being nice to me, and I still tried, and it just didn't work out. Mm. And it was the day I threatened to kill him.
19: Yeah,
18: on the radio, that I was like, I'm out, and that's why I left. Oh, that's why I left K-Will the first time is because I could not work with that human being anymore.
19: I only met him a couple times, didn't like him all the times that I met him.
18: He had
19: that thing about him where he
18: was so pompous.
19: Yeah, that,
18: and he was so he just felt like Alaskans were beneath him. That we were lucky to have him,
19: mm-hmm.
18: And it's like, dude, what do you don't measure up to any Alaskan I've ever met. He was just a bad person.
19: Right.
18: He really was. He was just a bad person. And then so then Mark took over.
19: Were you together in 95?
18: Oh, him? Yeah. Yes. Absolutely.
19: So that's, he was your partner when I played at the Bomb Shelter.
18: Yeah. Yeah. Okay. Oh, yeah. Absolutely. Okay. Yeah. So he was my partner for a couple of years till I said, I can't do this anymore. Then Mark took over. And then he was going to quit because he couldn't work with him anymore either.
19: Mark became his partner. That's right.
18: Yes.
19: Because that's when I did the Kiss My Hyundai
18: right
19: thing, and we played the showroom floor, and that That's where I really saw he was a D-bag.
18: Absolutely.
19: Yeah.
18: And so then Mark's like, I can't work with this guy. I think he threatened to kill him, too.
19: Mark was the coolest.
18: He was the best.
19: Is the coolest.
18: And then that's when management went, I think we see the common denominator here.
19: Yeah.
18: See ya.
19: Yeah.
18: And so then Mark and I did our thing for almost 20 years.
19: Is that when you went somewhere else in between time?
18: We went across the street. We did 4 years over there. And
19: you and Mark.
18: Yes.
19: But between you and... Thou who shall not be named, Mark was partners with him. Where were you doing then?
18: I wasn't doing radio. Oh, and then, radio. Now this is where it got weird, though. I got out of radio and I did the nightclub stuff.
19: Okay,
18: and I was building nightclubs and getting that stuff, and it was great. I had a great time doing it. And what really sucked is I wasn't on the radio, and my former partner, not Mark, the other guy, would rip on me. Rip on me, and I had no way of
19: free reign.
18: Yeah, it's like that. What a coward.
19: Yeah.
18: You know, what a coward, because I was doing the Aces games. And he would just rip on the way that I did the Aces games. Anything that he could find to be critical of me, he would go on the radio. And it's like, man, that is just such Bush League crap, you know? And what was interesting is Mark would try and say, hey, dude, get off his ass. You know, why are you so enamored? Why do you got to keep doing that? And all it did was fire him up more, and he would go off on me even harder, right? So then I got a job at Mix 103.1, which was in the same building as K-Whale. So I would still, so now I'm doing mornings with Selena on Mix 103. This was in the late 90s.
19: Wow.
18: Right? And I would have to see this guy because he was still doing the K-Whale morning show with Mark. And Mark and I were like still like best of buddies. So we'd hug and I'd say good morning to him. And the other guy, we just avoided each other because it was just better that way.
19: Yeah.
18: And this is after I threatened to kill him. Mm. I still had to be near him in the same building.
19: That's fun.
18: Yeah. And so then they fired his ass, finally. And Mark and I took over the K-Well. And then we did K-Well for a couple of years. Then we went across the street for four. And then, thank God, Dennis Bookie, who was the GM, I just happened to see him walking down the street in my neighborhood over Halloween, and I rolled down my window. I said, hey, just curious, would you like to have me and Mark back?
19: I know we're going long on this, but why did you guys leave here for a few years?
18: There was a person that was the general manager that didn't get us, and he made it extremely difficult for us to continue to do what we wanted to do, and he micromanaged every part of the morning show, and it just wasn't fun anymore. Okay. And I told Mark, I said, look, man, if I'm not having fun doing this, I'm not going to do this. I'll go back to the nightclub business.
19: Yeah.
18: Right? And Mark said, man, wherever you go, I go. And so that's when across the street said, hey, we'd love to have you. And so we went over there, and
19: how long?
18: 4 years.
19: Mm.
18: 4 years. And then we came back here because Dennis Bookie said, absolutely. And what's really funny is the morning show they had on at the time, they were also kind of douchey. And they would take their shots at us. And I got to tell you, this is probably the coldest thing I've ever done in radio. I knew that we were going to be taking over the K-Well morning show.
19: Yeah.
18: But we had to take 6 months off in between because of our no-compete clause.
19: Right.
18: So when we were off the air, the morning show that was on over here would take shots at us. And once again, we had no way of saying anything, retaliating or whatever. So
19: did they know you were coming for their...
18: Oh, absolutely not. And this is where it gets cold. So about a day before I knew they were going to get S-canned on the Friday, and we were going to take over on the Monday, I shot an email to both of them. I said, you know what? I think I want your job. Matter of fact, I'm going to take your job. An hour later, they got fired.
19: Wow.
18: Yeah. And I got to be honest with you. I felt good about it at the time. But you guys got to understand something. This was 26 years ago.
19: Yeah.
18: I was a much younger, much more a-holy kind of guy. I would never do that now.
19: Well, they're talking.
18: I know, but here's what I tell my sons whenever they get in an argument and they start fighting and punching. I said, you stop it. Well, he started it. I said, then you stop it. Be better than him. Mm. Be better than him. If you're always better, you're always going to be better. You don't have to fight fire with fire. Sometimes you just got to throw water on it and walk away. I wish I hadn't have. I mean, at the time, it was awesome.
19: Yeah.
18: looking back on it now, I feel kind of bad that I did that because they did lose their jobs.
19: Y'all grown's up.
18: Yeah, yeah. Who is this on the phone?
3: Jeff, what's up?
18: Hi, Jeff. How are you, bud?
3: Yeah, I remember when you and Mark had to go through sensitivity training.
18: Oh, yeah.
3: That stuff was fun.
18: Go ahead. No, I was just going to say, that was actually really, really cool. We got in trouble for a bit that we did, and I thought it was a brilliant bit. It was very funny. The Alaska natives, they weren't the ones that were offended by it. It was somebody else that tipped them off that we did this bit, and we had to go to, I think it was 4 weeks of sensitivity training at the Alaska Native Heritage Center, and it was awesome. They were the kindest, coolest. We played the bit for them because they want to know why we're there, and they were laughing their asses off. They thought it was great, and they said, now we got to let you guys know why people might be offended by it, right? And they had a feather, and you had to pass the feather, and we got to learn about all these native traditions. We did a great tour of the Native Heritage Center out there. It was awesome, and I really, really enjoyed it. Anyway, Jeff, what else did you want to call about, brother?
3: So I got a question. I watched your interview with the news, and Bob, were you laying in bed with a camera focused down on you?
18: Okay, you know what's funny? My wife gave me such hell for that. So Rebecca Paulson, God bless her heart, what a sweetheart. About a month ago, she reached out to me, and they got this thing that Alaska's News, Channel 2 News is doing, where they interview people. And she asked me if I would be interviewed. And I've always shied against being on podcasts and things like that, because I don't have a lot of time to do it. And this is what I do. I know podcasts are the thing. Eventually we might get into it. We tried anyway. It was a disaster, but I was sick as a dog and I was losing my voice and I was on some medication. So the only way I could do that thing was laying in my bed, holding my cell phone over Zoom, because they wanted me to come into the station and I was sick. And I said, look, I don't want to get anybody sick. So they said, well, we can do it over Zoom. So, yes. My wife, I showed her some of it yesterday. She's like, oh, my God, were you laying in bed? I said, it's the only way I could do the damn thing.
19: That's funny.
3: That was funny.
18: Yeah.
3: All right. Well, that's all I got.
18: Thank you, Jeff. You too, buddy. I appreciate it. All right. So, anywho, that being said, phone lines are open if you'd like to call the show. 907-349-9691. It's your morning show. We're just pushing the buttons. Brand new Tim Montana. It's a great song. Break Me Down on Alaska's Rock 106.5 K-Whale.

0: Day.
1: That's a good tune.
2: He told us his new record was going to be heavier.
1: Yeah.
2: More rock.
1: And he was right. Country. Yeah, there you go. Brand new Tim Montana.
2: Cool.
1: Alaska's Rock 106.5 K. Well, World Cup continues on Telemundo. The Fox and the Peacock. England versus Congo, Dominican Republic.
2: Uh-huh.
1: That's going down at 8 a.m. our time.
2: Okay.
1: So in what, hour and 30-something minutes? England's going to smoke them.
2: Probably.
1: England's going to smoke. I'm going to go 4-0.
2: I'm going to go 1-0.
1: Oh, my God. That's a barn burner in itself.
2: Typical.
1: Belgium, Senegal.
2: Wait. Mm. Yeah, okay. Belgium versus Senegal.
1: Yeah.
2: Gotcha.
1: Yeah. That's at noon today. I think Belgium's going to get the best of them. I'm going Belgium. You gonna go Senegal? You're looking like you're thinking Senegal.
2: Where the hell is Senegal? Is that Africa?
1: Dude, I don't know. I know, I appreciate that, but don't ask me those kind of questions because I'm never gonna know the answer. I don't know where Senegal is.
2: Okay, I'll look it up.
1: It sounds Middle Eastern kinda. I don't know.
2: It does. Like Turkey-ish.
1: Sure.
2: But yep. I'm gonna go Africa.
1: Syria? Maybe it's right next to Syria. It sounds like it should be.
2: Ask Siri.
1: Ah. Chuck, where the hell are you, dude?
2: Now we gotta know.
1: Pissing me off. Hey, Siri, where is Senegal?
3: Here it is on the...
1: It just tells me it's... Oh, there it is. Oh, God. It's in the Gambia, near Dakar and Kays. Well, that clears that up. In case you want, if you want to drive there, it's 6,664 miles away. Senegal.
2: Let's see here.
1: Near the Gambia. Man, you know you're stupid when the answer leads you further away from the knowledge you're seeking.
2: Senegal.
1: Yep.
2: Is the westernmost country of mainland West Africa.
1: There you go. Look at you. Look at you over there, Mr. Big Brains.
2: Yeah, they got that band.
1: What? They have a band from Senegal? You're trying to make a joke?
2: Yeah, it was, but... You know,
1: look,
2: me and Joe.
1: You leave the smart stuff. I'll leave that to you. I'll do the jokes around here, pal. All right. One of my favorite actors is from there. Steve Senegal. All right. Maybe we should just leave the jokes out of the show.
2: Yeah, maybe. Bob and Brock
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4: 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My name is Bob Lester. 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
5: Yes, sir.
4: Legendary. Yeah. Alaskan metal thrash. Is it thrash metal? Is that, you guys didn't do thrash metal. Is 36 a thrash metal band?
5: No. I mean, just rock metal.
4: Rock metal?
5: Yeah.
4: What is Paradise Slaves then? Same?
5: Rock metal? Yeah.
4: All right. There's a lot of different...
5: Thrash is like kind of pre-metalcore. You know what I mean?
4: No. Like, give me a band.
5: 80. Metallica.
4: Metallica's a thrash metal?
5: Yeah.
4: Really?
5: That's like, you know, Bay Area thrash was... Metallica, Exodus.
4: What's that really like?
5: Death metal.
4: Death metal.
5: Mm-hmm.
4: Death metal. What's a death metal band? Give me a death metal band.
5: Cannibal Corpse.
4: Guar?
5: No.
4: What about Lamb of God? What are they?
5: Metal.
4: Metal.
5: Like, not death metal.
4: No.
5: It's groovier than that. See, death metal doesn't really groove. It's pretty, that's where the blast beats came from, where it's that kind of a snare.
4: Right.
5: Lamb of God's like Pantera.
4: Oh.
5: With a heavier vocal.
4: Okay. I gotcha.
5: So it's deathly vocals, but not the music.
4: What brand of metal would be the most dangerous mosh pit to get into?
5: Brand of metal?
4: Yeah, like what band? Like, yeah, like Metallica mosh pits, I think, would be okay, right? Okay. But I mean, if I'm going to go see like Gore Guts,
5: mm-hmm.
4: right? That's right. There's going to be some violence going down,
5: mm-hmm.
4: right?
5: Well, Gore Guts is a band.
4: I know.
5: Death metal.
4: I know.
5: Death metal is okay for the pits, but the hardcore bands, Hatebreed, that is a violent mosh pit. It's,
4: I mean, you're punching and freaking, yes. and going crazy, and you're into it.
5: Yeah.
4: Man.
5: Hatebreed.
4: All right. Mosh pit.
5: It's
4: been a long time since I moshed.
5: Me too.
4: It's been a long time.
5: I ever tell you about the story when I came from backstage and Slipknot was playing the main stage, and to get out to watch Slipknot, you had to go, we were playing second stage in this festival, and my buddy had came to visit, and he wanted to go see Slipknot.
4: Sure.
5: And he had never seen him. I'm like, oh, cool, yeah. So you got to go behind the stage that Slipknot's on, and then you can go out this side of the fence. I wasn't really thinking about it. I've been drinking in the sun all day. And I'm wearing flip-flops. This is in Phoenix.
4: Okay.
5: So, you know, the guy's there, the security guard, and I'm like, yeah. Hey, man, I got the laminate, you know, get through. Me and my buddy get in there, and it is Vietnam. It is a full war zone, and I'm in flip-flops, and the only way to get, and this is, you know, thousands of people in the floor.
4: Right.
5: Dude, I had to make a run to try and get beyond this pit where it was kind of safe. I'm in flip-flops right off the bat. You know, I'm shouldering, getting shouldered.
4: Right.
5: Blow out the right flip-flop.
4: It's gone.
5: It's gone. So now I got one, and I'm hobbling, and I'm like, God dang it, man. It's my flip-flop, and it's gone for the

0: I got one shoe for the rest of the day. I think I blew out of the left one too, the little in between.
1: Well, you can't go with one. You just got to go barefoot. You can't. You look especially
0: parking lot festival.
1: Well, yeah, but you look especially alcoholic if you got one shoe.
0: Oh man, I was a mess that summer.
1: Oh,
0: good times.
1: And one time, I don't know what concert it was. I decided to jump off the stage.
0: Ooh.
1: And I landed right on this tiny woman.
0: Yeah.
1: And hurt her badly. Mm-hmm. Yeah. I've never been a small adult. Mm-mm. And it wasn't one of the better ideas.
0: Yeah, there got to be a point where I was too big to do that.
1: One time we had the little people on stage.
0: I remember.
1: And we decided that they were going to crowd surf. And to the people that were underneath them, there's something you should know about little people. Just because they're short in stature doesn't mean they don't make up for it in weight. Nah. It's they're incredibly dense.
0: Yeah, yeah, yeah.
1: And so it was like trying to catch a space rock.
0: Yeah.
1: Just whoa! They just fell.
0: Was a zombie fist, wasn't it?
1: I think so. There's not a lot of limbs to hold on to.
0: The funny thing about that was I used to always like judge at sound check at the Egan. Mm-hmm. You'd go to the edge of the stage and look how far that barricade is to make sure you can make that gap if you're going to do it.
1: Yeah.
0: And I always did it back then. But I remember that specific one because we were dying laughing. Before the show,
1: yeah.
0: I remember thinking to myself, hey, man, Dan, the barricade's a little further than normal.
1: Yeah.
0: And then you guys were trying to toss Joe and
1: Kenny and Dave.
0: Yeah. And I'm like, and you guys are like launching them into the front of the barricade, like not clearing it just enough. Their shins were like hitting it.
1: Oh, God. Oh, we used times. To do some things. Anyway, Lester Lindo on the case.
0: Yes, sir.
1: Remember what I said? Remember I said yesterday about them damn fires?
0: Oh, right.
1: Right?
0: Right.
1: There's an update from Alaska's news source, APD. They've arrested a man in relation to a fire that happened late Saturday night while the Anchorage Fire Department was busy with the 5 structure fires in one evening. 26-year-old Joseph Kippy Jr. was arrested on arson charges in relation to a fire on 14th Avenue, according to the APD. Anchorage Fire Marshal Brian Dean said the fire and at least some others that night involved gas lines and meters following a recent string of gas leaks and deliberate tampering of gas meters. That's according to NSTAR. Said we've seen both residential and commercial now where it's involved the gas meter and maybe some sort of tampering with the gas meter. And so it piqued our interest, Dean said in an interview. We're focusing on these as they occur. We're working with APD to try and identify these and find out what sort of activities are happening around these structures where this is occurring. I will tell you right now, I think old Mr. Joseph Kippy probably going to be linked. I'm not saying he is. I'm just saying, I think after a thorough investigation, they're going to figure out that this guy was out there a little fire happy.
0: Detective Lester.
1: I'm telling you, man.
0: Nailed it.
1: Well, I mean, when there's that many fires in one evening.
0: But not the house explosion.
1: That was a different deal.
0: Think so.
1: Or was it?
0: Because he's supposedly tampering with the meters.
1: Uh-huh.
0: Or
1: and
0: the gas.
1: They believe that that might have something to do. What about Van's Dive Bar?
0: Did that burn down too?
1: Well, they had a big fire outside there.
0: Did they?
1: Oh, yeah, their meter.
0: Oh, that's right.
1: Yeah.
0: That's right.
1: So, just saying.
0: Dude, Skippy. Jimmy Skippy. What's his name? What the hell is his name?
1: Our apologies to Jimmy Skippy. I just want you to know that was Brock that said your name in error. Jimmy Skippy, you're a good guy. Joseph Kippy.
0: Joseph Kippy.
1: Joseph Kippy Jr., by the way.
0: The buck stops here.
1: Keep your eyes peeled. They got JK.
0: Good deal.
1: All right. We'll take a quick break. We'll be back. You'd like to call the show? 907-349-9691. Phone lines are wide open. We got 6 lines. Only 3 of them work. Hey, it's Bob Lester.
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9: Starts today. That reminds me of the old saying, ice cream, you scream, but let's stop watching the news and get some ice cream. The Great American State Fair has seen very light crowds. In fact, the only emptier space is a theater showing Supergirl. Georgia beaches were found to have elevated levels of fecal bacteria. Ew. Even worse, Florida beaches have elevated levels of people from Florida. And people with healthier back muscles have lower risk of heart attack.

0: And now you know why Dolly Parton will live forever. This is not headline news. You know,
1: Alaska's morning.
0: That was my fault, Doug. Sorry, my fault. I would love if someone would call the K-Well Morning Show right now if you don't like Dolly Parton and tell us why you don't like Dolly Parton.
2: Does that person exist?
0: I think we talked about it months ago. They asked, you know, celebrities a favorable or unfavorable opinion of them. I think she's number one as favorable. Like, it was like 80%.
2: Got to be up there.
0: But that means that 20%, 2 out of 10 people have an unfavorable opinion of Dolly Parton. And I can only imagine if you have an unfavorable opinion of Dolly Parton, something personal happened. She ran over your dog. She kicked your kid. Something happened that you personally have a reason not to like Dolly Parton. Now, maybe you don't like her voice. I get that. But that's not what it's about. It's just how you feel about them. And Dolly Parton, I think, was at the top, number one. Who is this on the phone?
3: Man, I hate Dolly Parton and her pretty face and her blonde hair and her huge tits.
0: Oh, I knew it was coming. I appreciate it. See, it's all tongue-in-cheek. You can't legitimately tell me why.
2: No.
0: You would dislike Dolly Parton. And the thing about her that is so brilliant is they have tried to lure her in, especially in the last 10, 12 years with politics.
2: She always has the best answer for
0: it,
2: too.
0: She says, I don't have an opinion on that. You know, I don't want to get into that. I don't want to talk about that. I'd rather talk about fun things. I'd rather talk about other things that are way more important. I don't want to talk about politics. And you know what's funny is, even with that answer, there are people that are like, oh, well, that tells you everything she needs. Nah.
2: It does.
0: Yeah. Then we know who she's supporting. Jesus, God, even if you don't want to give an opinion, people will just assume whatever they want to assume.
2: Or people assume that you must use your platform for something.
0: Well, Michael Jordan, he got so much crap because there was a guy running for mayor or some office somewhere. It was a black guy, and they wanted him to endorse him. I'm not going to endorse somebody just because he's black.
2: Yeah.
0: And they're like, you got to use your platform. He goes, hey, man, Republicans buy tennis shoes too.
2: Yeah.
0: And they just ripped him for it.
2: I remember.
0: It's like, Jesus, God, really? Yeah. Anyway,
2: he don't care.
0: All right. Hey, a new survey. They found that 18% of Americans make assumptions about someone based on their first name alone. Gen Z is the most likely to do it. You know, I got to tell you, don't judge a book by its cover. Here are the names that are most judged. You want to guess on any? There's 5 that dominated. 1 was way at the top by a mile. Wasn't even close.
2: Okay.
0: Number 1. You want to guess any of these names on here? Let me give you one that you would never guess.
2: Okay.
0: Number 5, Damien. If your name is Damien, my sister's ex-husband had a nephew named Damien. He was a sweet little kid, except they taught him that it was really funny for him to go around and just squeeze dudes' nuts really hard. He would call it honking. But he'd do it painfully.
2: Yeah.
0: And it's like, no, no, no, no, no, dude. That's not a good way to endear yourself to the dudes around here.
2: Mm-mm.
0: But Damien was number 5 on the list.
2: Okay.
0: Number 4, surprisingly, John. People prejudge you if your first name is John.
2: Really?
0: What the hell are you prejudging? What possibly could you think about someone before you even knew them? Oh, that John, that guy wipes front to back. I guess back to front would be
2: right, yeah,
0: I was going to say. You know, I had to think about that one for just
2: a second. He's clean.
0: He does it the right way, weirdo. Number 3, Donald.
2: Oh,
0: Donald. I mean, gee, I wonder why that one's on there, right?
2: Yeah.
0: Number 2, Chad.
2: Yeah.
0: Chad.
2: Yeah.
0: Mm-hmm. Yeah. But number 1, come on. It's a woman's name.
2: Oh, it's a woman's name.
0: Uh-huh.
2: Karen.
0: Oh, by far.
2: Yeah.
0: Not even close.
2: When we were growing up, don't you remember, like, it was kind of like a joke to call someone Toby? Did you ever know about that?
0: I don't. I no. That was that was either before my time or after my time.
2: It was a little after your high school time. But it was in high school. I remember being like,
0: that guy's such a Toby.
2: Yeah.
0: No, never heard of
2: it
0: that.
2: Didn't have much legs, that's for sure.
0: Huh.
2: But
0: I don't think there's anyone's. I guess I'm not as shallow. Your name doesn't really play a lot. I mean, there are certain names you hear. You can pretty much tell the kind of person they like. If Shaniqua, if you know that Shaniqua is coming to meet you, you can kind of imagine what Shaniqua is going to look like. Now, when she shows up and she's a 60-year-old Asian woman, you're like, oh, well,
2: right,
0: that's on me.
2: Prejudge.
0: Yeah, absolutely. Yeah. Settle down a little bit there.
2: Was Shaniqua a character from In Living Color?
0: I believe so.
2: Yeah.
0: I think so. I don't remember. Anyway, there is a top five of totally awesome Karens.
2: Okay.
0: Let's not forget, there's a lot of great Karens out there.
2: Sure.
0: Karen Gillan, she's Nebula in Guardians of the Galaxy. She's awesome. Karen Allen, she plays Marion in Raiders of the Lost Ark. There's Karen Cockburn. She's a legendary Olympic trampolinist. What? Mm. That's a thing? She's from Canada? She's a Canadian trampolinist. I've never seen Olympic trampolining. I didn't know that was a thing.
2: Well, I mean, double backflips or something? What are you doing?
0: I don't know.
2: Well, what's the floor? That thing's kind of a bouncy thing. They wouldn't be.
0: That's gymnastics.
2: That.
0: That's the floor exercise.
2: Floor exercise.
0: Yeah, this is a trampoline. Huh. They're probably doing like 7 or 8 things, gainers, and
2: I was pretty sick on my trampoline when I was a kid. I didn't know we could get into the Olympics.
0: You know
2: what?
0: Have you bounced on a trampoline lately? When's the last time you bounced on a trampoline?
2: So when that tramp park first went
0: trampoline
2: in over there,
0: park.
2: The trampoline park first went in.
0: Tramp park is in Spinard.
2: There's a basketball hoop in it. You know?
0: Yeah.
2: And I went to go dunk on it and I got power bounced and I didn't know I was about to get power bounced.
0: By what, a 5-year-old?
2: No, there was like a dad or something on the side. He was doing it to his son.
0: Oh, I gotcha.
2: And it kinked my neck.
0: You hit the...
2: It's the last time.
0: Did you hit the hoop?
2: No, I didn't even like take off really. It just gave me like
0: so
2: a
0: so in midair,
2: little...
0: just bouncing wrong.
2: Yeah.
0: God, didn't that suck?
2: Yep, I threw the ball down and walked right the hell out of there.
0: Screw you guys.
2: Play socks.
0: I'm taking my bright colored socks and I'm out of here.
2: That's right.
0: Anyway, Karen Cockburn is a legendary... I mean, I like her name.
2: What does she
0: like...
2: do?
0: What does who do?
2: Cockburn.
0: I just told you she's an Olympic. We just talked about
2: that's
0: her.
2: The same broad.
0: Same broad.
2: Okay.
0: There's not another Karen Cockburn. There's only one.
2: Okay.
0: Karen Bass. All right.
2: Wait, that's mayor or something.
0: Yeah.
2: LA?
0: Spencer Pratt's not a big fan of hers. And number one, best Karen out there. Why do?

0: you.
1: Who's that?
2: Karen Carpenter.
1: God bless.
2: What band is this? Stick Figure?
1: Hell yeah, it's Stick Figure.
2: Yeah, nice recording.
1: July 17th, The Gorge. I got four tickets, bro. I got four.
2: That's all you, but I bet it'll be good for you.
1: You know what? I'd go see Gorguts with you. I would go see Gorguts with you.
2: I would have seen Stick Figure too.
1: I know.
2: Stone Temple Pilots.
1: I appreciate. I would have gone to Stone Temple Pilots, but Stick Figure was playing in Eagle River.
2: They were good.
1: Stick Figure was better.
2: Yeah.
1: I just lost all my rock. Bubba's like, oh my God.
2: Bubba, settle down.
1: Go ahead. Mark, Brock needs you.
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1: Hey, it's Bob. You know what, Keith?
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30: Showtime.
2: Ah! My gosh, what a glorious morning. Thank you for listening to Alaska's Morning Show. Bob Lester, Brock Lindo. You know what? We were talking soccer. We left out the most important one today. United States.
7: Yes.
2: Bosnia-Herzegovina.
7: Uh-huh.
2: That's at 4 o'clock our time.
7: Let's go.
2: I shall be watching that soccer game.
7: 4 o'clock?
2: 4 o'clock our time.
7: Okay, cool.
2: Hell yeah. Hashtag, what's going on out there, bro?
31: Good morning.
2: Hi.
31: Hey, the big news of yesterday is so disgraceful for Alaska.
2: Oh,
31: man.
2: Here we go. What?
31: The Alaska House passed the no boys on girls sports.
2: Yep.
31: You know, pretty easily.
2: Yep.
31: Now the Senate is against it. They want boys on girls sports. Where do these people come from? You know, what is wrong with them?
2: Well,
31: boys on girls sports and not co-ed. They want boys that think they're girls
2: mm-hmm.
31: to go play with the girls, and they're stealing scholarships.
2: Mm-hmm.
7: What else is in it?
2: My question is this: if the House passed it and the Senate doesn't pass it, does it die? It doesn't go anywhere.
31: I think it dies. I'm not exactly sure on that, but I think it just stalls, and then they have to do it all over again.
2: Well, I know that the U.S. Supreme Court ruled that biological boys are not allowed to play on girls' sports. Now, I don't know if a national ruling with the Supreme Court outweighs a state, because there are certain states, I believe, that don't have, that in place, and I don't know whether they're going to adhere to it or not. I'm with you, man, and not to be, I'm not a dick about it. I understand there are people that might be gender confused. I understand that. For me, it's always been a fairness issue. It's always been about what's fair.
7: 100.
2: And, people say, well, what about, their feelings? And what about, if Mike thinks he's Michelle, then Michelle should be able to play on a girl's team. No, because it's not fair.
7: Right.
2: It's just not fair. Mm-hmm. That's it. Yeah. It has nothing to do with whether I think it's stupid or gross or they got a mental illness. Hey, man, I'm going to give you all that. If you truly believe the end of that, that's fine. But at the end of the day, it's not fair
7: nope.
2: to the girls. And there's a reason why there's girls sports. There's a reason why there's boys sports. It's in order to keep it fair. Mm-hmm. Now, what I think is crazy is we hear a lot about boys that think they're girls that want to play against the girls. You don't hear a lot about girls that think they're boys that want to kick it up in the boys' team. No one has a problem with that. Do you know why? Well, because it's not unfair.
7: Mm-hmm.
2: Because that girl still has the physical makeup of a girl. They have less bone density, less muscle mass. They're not as strong. They're not as fast. It's just no big deal. If a bunch of girls want to play against boys, that's fine. We saw how that went when the U.S. women's soccer team played a bunch of 15-year-old boys. They got their asses kicked. Why? Because boys are faster and stronger than girls across the board. Does that mean that there aren't girls that are faster and stronger than men? Absolutely not. There's a lot of women out there that are way better athletes than most men. That's not what I'm saying. What I'm saying is, and I think you'll agree with me, hashtag, well, I know you will, that in the case that someone is born a male, they are built differently. And so they are physically better attributed to play sports, contact sports especially. It's just not fair.
31: Yeah, it's common sense, and it's the reality. You know, boys are boys, girls are girls.
2: Yeah.
31: I know here in town we had one gal that used to play with the men's hockey team, but she was tough, okay? And she got knocked down just like all the other guys too. But you don't want to have a guy who's going to knock all the girls down playing hockey, or, you know, with that one guy spiked a volleyball and gave the gal permanent damage.
2: Right.
31: She can't even play anymore.
2: Right.
31: You know, so why do these people in Juneau not see that and say, hey, yeah, this could cause a problem physically, but mentally, you know, if they want to play together, have a co-ed, sport. Come on.
2: Hashtag, I don't know if you've been paying attention to the left. They've been shifting further and further and further to the left. They really have. So, I mean, there's a playbook that is out there, and a lot of them have to adhere to it if they want to get reelected. And unfortunately, I do believe there's probably some on the left that would like to say, hey, look, you know, it's about being fair, common sense. I mean, JFK would be considered a Republican in today's political climate.
0: Yeah.
2: And so the true Democrat, you know, and I used to lean into that arena because it was a good place. I cared about homelessness, and I cared about, you know, charity and giving back. I'm not saying Republicans don't care about that thing, but I had a left-leaning heart when I moved here, and I kind of kept it that way. And here's the deal. You can believe what you want to believe as long as there's love in your heart. If there's hatred in your heart and malice, then your beliefs are probably tainted. I'm not anti-trans at all. I'm not homophobic at all. I've been pro-gay marriage ever since I could formulate a thought.
0: Sure.
2: For people to want to accuse me of being a hater, no. This is coming from a place of love for women, for girls that want to play sports against other girls.
0: That's just it.
2: Yeah.
0: That's getting lost.
2: 100%. You know, they want to talk about women's rights and women's rights and women's rights. Well, when it comes down to it, whose rights are you really protecting here?
0: Exactly.
2: And I understand that some people's feelings are going to get hurt. But sometimes the needs of the many outweigh the needs of the few. And in life, it's not always fair. And you can't always get what you want. But if you try sometimes, you just might find you get what you need. Now, all they need to do is, now they do it for girls hockey here. They don't have enough girls on a school. They'll combine the schools together.
0: Right.
2: Right? So they can form a team.
0: Right.
2: Right? Mm-hmm. They could do that with trans athletes. If there's one or two or three of them, you know, that want to play whatever that sport is, then put them on a team. Put them on a co-ed team. Let's start some co-ed teams then, where boys and girls and trans can all play together.
0: Mm-hmm.
2: That way, if you get kicked in the nuts, you might have a training bra on, you might not, but at least everyone's semi-equal.
0: Yeah, co-ed.
31: And you're not going to believe this. When I first came here early 90s, I voted for Tony Knowles because Anchorage was beautiful. He had the Tony Knowles Coastal Trail.
2: Sure.
31: We had very little crime. There was no trash in downtown. It was clean.
2: He was a great. Tony Knowles was a very good mayor. He was a very good governor. He did a great job.
31: Yeah, but after he left, man, they just went nuts. we had Good Morning America come here and do that show on Fourth Avenue. Remember that?
2: Oh yeah, I met her. She was very mean. She's hot.
31: Oh,
0: who that?
2: The blonde that was on Good Morning America.
0: Katie Couric.
2: No, not, it wasn't Katie Couric. It was
31: before her.
2: Yeah, before her. She's a beautiful woman.
0: I know
2: who you're
0: talking about.
2: She's super mean.
0: Yep.
2: Yeah, she was not a very pleasant, not a pleasant person at all. Yeah. Hashtag, here's the thing. And I've mentioned this before. A buddy of mine, we were talking about, you know, craziness in the world. He goes, oh, that's the world we live in, and I'm going to stand by this. And I said to him, it's not the world I live in. I choose not to live in that world. I don't let it bother me that much because I hyper-focus on what's right in front of me. What's right in front of me is Anchorage, Alaska. It's Wasilla, Alaska. It's my family. It's my friends. It's my job. It's my commute. It's this community that I pay attention to. If we can get things figured out here, cool. And I start from the very micro center, right? Like this radio station's where it starts for me. Right, my relationship with Brock Lindo, and then my relationship with my listeners, and then my relationship with my friends, and then my relationship, you know, all those things. If I can take care of the little things, all the other stuff kind of meshes together. And the big stuff, like this transgender stuff, I don't really let it bother me because it doesn't really affect me. But at the same time, I know that it does affect other people, so I do care. And I'm coming from a place of love. I want to protect the girls against getting hurt and getting unfairly beaten by someone that has an unfair advantage because they were born a superior athlete. It's just not fair.
0: Yeah, I agree 100% about that issue right there. Here's the other one that I don't get. It is the ID to vote.
2: Right.
0: What is the problem with showing your ID to vote? How is that racist? Where is the issue?
2: Their argument is because you have to pay to get an ID and poor people won't be able to get an ID, therefore they can't vote.
0: Is that it?
2: I that's one of the arguments I've heard about it.
0: Wow.
2: Which is
31: How are poor people buying cigarettes and booze?
2: They can't afford an ID. If you're trying to argue with us about this, you got the wrong two guys. So I'm
0: very confused on that one.
2: It's so they can cheat.
0: I've always had to give my ID.
2: Let's just be honest.
0: I know.
2: Yeah, it's 100% so they can cheat. But here's the thing. Okay. The right needs to do a better job of taking advantage of what's given to you. If you don't need ID to vote, they should have had truckloads and busloads of people in California to vote for Spencer Pratt for L.A. mayor. They should have bussed in conservatives and had them go vote without IDs because you didn't need one to go vote and spend. The Republicans should never lose another election, but they refuse to play the games that the left is better at playing. If you can't beat them, join them. And that's just an awful god dang truth. Here's the thing, you guys. If you don't want to lose elections, you better figure out how you're losing elections and do a better job than they're doing, or you're going to continue to get your ass kicked. And more socialists are winning across the country.
0: I see that.
2: And it's just going to keep happening. And you're going to have 30% voter turnout, and you're going to wonder, what the hell happened to this country? Oh, I didn't vote. Okay, until you figure that out, I can't help you.
0: Right.
2: And that starts right here in this town. If you don't like the way things are going and you didn't vote, there you go. You have no further to look than the mirror.
0: Right.
2: And I can't help you. That's it.
31: Okay.
2: All right.
31: Okay, people in Juneau, wake up, get some common sense. Have a good day, everybody.
2: All right, thank you. That's hashtag. Is it weird that we agree with him more often than not right there?
0: Seems so.
2: Got to take a shower. All right. It's been a while. We played some Linkin Park on this show, so here you go. This is KWHL Anchorage.

0: day.
1: Ice Nine Kills. That's a great song. How come the girl that sings with them doesn't get any nothing?
2: I know, right?
1: She's half that song.
2: I know.
1: It's like, all right, whatever. So that's a great, great track. All right. Donald Trump says, I got a simple solution. I can end this whole Iran thing. And he's selling all the gas stations, so you better start lowering those. I want to see gas price at $2.50.
2: Saw that.
1: Like, toot sweet. Like, get on it. Let's go. So, yeah. Be nice. All right. Anyway, I'll lay out his very simple solution to this plan.
2: Cool.
1: All right. The only problem, I think, is the other country we're dealing with is Iran. Anyway, we'll go over it. And then we're not going to talk politics anymore. Unless you guys call and want to talk about politics. I want to have a good day. It's nice out there.
2: Yeah, right. It is.
1: And Fast Track's coming up.
2: Cool.
1: We got some more Alaska Raceway Park tickets coming up in just a bit. It's the Bob Brock Show.
2: Live from the AIH studio.
1: AIH.
2: Building Alaska since 1959.
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1: Hey, good morning, everybody. It's Bob.
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1: Hey, White Rabbit, it is July 1st, 2026. Your forecast for Anchorage in the Mat-Su Valley, a beautiful day today, a lot of sunshine, some passing clouds later on this afternoon in Anchorage and the Mat-Su. Highs today in the mid-60s with just a very slight chance of an isolated shower late in the day. However, most of us are going to stay very dry. Light winds make for a great day to get outside. Tonight, mostly to partly cloudy. Lows tonight in the upper 40s. Tomorrow, look for another beautiful day. Highs in the low to mid 60s at Mat-Su Valley. You might hit the low 70s tomorrow. Once again, a stray afternoon shower is possible, but mostly dry and just gorgeous. So crank it up. Turn us up. Enjoy the next couple of days, because the weekend, meh. That's your forecast for this hump day. 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That forecast brought...
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12: This is not headline news. National Ice Cream Month starts today. That reminds me of the old saying, ice cream, you scream, but let's stop watching the news and get some ice cream. The Great American State Fair has seen very light crowds. In fact, the only emptier space is a theater showing Supergirl. Georgia beaches were found to have elevated levels of fecal bacteria. Even worse, Florida beaches have elevated levels of people from Florida. Ah. And people with healthier back muscles have lower risk of heart attack. And now you know why Dolly Parton will live forever. This is not headline news.
3: Bob and Brock on K-Wheel.
1: Yeah, feeling that?
2: It's tasty.
1: That's dirty. Stank on it, man.
2: Stinky.
1: It's Bob Lester, Brock Lindo, aka the Bob Brock Show, aka Lester Lindo Net Gun. We're on the case. Perimeter is secure.
2: Yes, sir.
1: 727, that's the time. Hump day is the day, July 1. Welcome to 2026. We are halfway done with 2026. Officially.
2: Look at it that way.
1: 6 months, it'll be New Year's Eve. Or maybe January 1, somewhere in there. Math. Anyway, halfway, we're at the halfway point. What I'm trying to say, we're halfway there. President Trump has outlined his new plan. Because he's got a very simple plan on how to end this whole thing with Iran. And gosh darn it, it might involve, I don't know, bombing the living crap out of Iran. For Fox News, President Donald Trump responded Wednesday, that's today, to reports he was considering resuming an all-out war with Iran before the president boarded the new Qatar gifted Air Force One at
13: Joint Base Andrews, Trump was asked about Iran, reportedly meeting with War Secretary Pete Hegseth and Chairman of the Joint Chiefs of Staff General Dan Kane about potentially returning to an all-out war with Iran. Does this mean you've been unhappy with Iran's adherence to the MOU? A reporter asked. He said, well, I think they've come a long way. We hit them very hard last week. I think they're fine, Trump said. It's the denuclearization of Iran. It's very simple, and we cannot have a nuclear weapon otherwise. The Wall Street Journal reported Tuesday that Trump was meeting with Hegseth and Kane to consider all options in Iran, including

0: have a nuclear weapon right. outside of Iran. Right. Nobody wants that.
1: No.
0: So, but the problem I see, and once again, I'm a numbnuts from Alaska here. Iran, we're gonna trust them now after how many years has Iran been a thorn in the side of America? As long as I can remember.
1: Yeah.
0: And now all of a sudden, we're gonna tell them, hey, look, we want you to not do that, and they're gonna go, oh, okay. Well, we won't do that then. Oh, all right, cool. Everything's fine. And then we're just going to, I don't know, trust they're going to do that? Mm-mm. I don't know if that's going to work out. I don't know what the end game, maybe the end game is, just, but we can't just bomb Iran. I would imagine there's a lot of really nice, good people there that don't want anything to do with this crap. They're like, hey, we're trying to live our lives, eat our lamb meat or whatever whatever they got going on over there. They're trying to raise a family and get by.
1: Right.
0: So I don't know if that's that can't be the solution. I don't know what the solution is, to be honest, at this point. But I mean, it's like damned if you do, damned if you don't. If we don't do anything, then Iran gets a nuclear weapon. Then what are they going to do?
1: Right.
0: What are they going to do with it?
1: Yeah.
0: Gee, who do you think they're going to point it at? Who do they hate? Us.
1: Mm-hmm.
0: And do you think bombing the crap out of them is going to make them fans of the United States of America? I know speak softly and carry a big stick, and the old line from Roadhouse is a great line. You know, be nice, be nice, be nice until it's time not to be nice anymore. How not nice are we going to be? What price are we willing to pay?
1: We've already been not nice, though.
0: I know.
1: Maybe we got to turn up the heat.
0: And be a little not nicer?
1: I think so. Why be playing tiddlywinks? We're going to do it.
0: Well, I think because we're dealing with a lot of innocent lives.
1: Yeah, no, I know. That's the casualties of war.
0: I understand that. But
1: that's
0: man,
1: the casualties of war.
0: I just don't know if man, once again, this is a very complex issue. It's not no that question. Simple. I mean, I know it's easy just to say, this is dumb. We never should have got involved in this in the first place. And he promised no new wars. And here we are in a new war. And I agree. It sucks. It sucks. And I'm looking at it from a very selfish point of view. I look at gas prices being what they are, which means groceries. I mean, things are expensive and it sucks balls and it's hard.
1: Yeah.
0: And we work our asses off, and it's difficult. I feel for the people out there that are doing everything they can, and they got to struggle. Thank God it's warm outside, and you can, you know, you don't have to turn the heat on in the house, and so your utilities are down. So there's a little give here,
1: right?
0: But man, if this thing just continues and goes on, yeah, at what point do you cut bait? I don't know. At what point do we just say, all right, listen, Iran, we can't trust Iran. They're not going to do what they say they're going to do. I mean, does anybody believe? I don't care what they signed. Do you really believe they're going to do it? No. I don't think they're going
1: to
0: do it.
1: That's what I mean. I think we have to go balls out.
0: Yeah. I don't know. I don't know. Then what? Does Russia get involved then? Does China get involved then? I mean, we're not just dealing with Iran. Who are their friends? Who are going to say, all right, you bomb them, then we're going to have to jump in here. Are we ready for a conflict with China? Are we ready for a conflict with Russia? I don't know that we're ready for that. I don't know. I hope someone has some. And listen, art of the deal. If anyone is good at brokering a deal, I think it's fair to say that Donald Trump's pretty good at brokering a deal. I hope that he puts his sharpest pens to work. And I really am a huge fan of Marco Rubio. I think he's doing an outstanding job of all that he's been asked to do.
1: Yeah.
0: He's amazing. I hope they get this figured out, obviously. I think everybody hopes that we get this figured out.
1: Yeah.
0: So, all right. Question. Would you stay at the world's most dangerous hotel?
1: Dangerous.
0: Most dangerous. It's called the Frying Pan Tower.
1: Is it one level?
0: It sits 35 miles off the North Carolina coast on an old Coast Guard light station. Here's the fun part. It's surrounded by shark-filled waters, and it's right in the middle of hurricane territory. To get there, guests are lifted 80 feet into the air onto a platform.
1: Nope.
0: Once you're there, you're stuck until a boat or helicopter comes back to get you.
1: Nope.
0: The lower tower sleeps 12 people, that has 8 bedrooms, hot showers, Wi-Fi, and a full kitchen.
1: How

0: How's that?
1: Oh, the lower area? It doesn't say.
0: I might do that.
1: Well, you can go fishing. You can go snorkeling. Oh, sure you can. Oh, did you say shark-infested waters? Oh, cool. Give me a mask. Give me some fins. I want to jump in that water right now.
0: Spear gun.
1: Yeah, I want to put a dead bloody fish at the end of a wire so that the shark can find me a little easier. Let's do that.
0: Yeah, no.
1: Good God.
0: No, thank you.
1: A three-night stay is $600 a person. There's a TikTok video showing guests being dropped off in the middle of the ocean and then being pulled up slowly onto the platform.
0: Hell no.
1: One person said, you couldn't pay me enough. And guess what? It's sold out. Of course it is.
0: Do you remember we listened to that one interview with the guy that was underwater for a while, and to use the bathroom, he had to swim out of the pod he was in into the underground bathroom in the middle of the ocean?
1: Were there sharks?
0: In the pitch black.
1: No. Yeah. No.
0: No.
1: I mean, what?
0: Never.
1: What?
0: Never.
1: If there was ever a reason to pee in a coffee can, that's it.
0: 100%. Grab a bucket.
1: Seriously, what do you do? Why would you add potential death to something so simple as going to the bathroom? You know why? Because people are adrenaline weirdo junkies.
0: Yeah.
1: We don't get it. Because we don't get it.
0: No.
1: Right?
0: I'm low risk.
1: Right. It's like somebody that doesn't understand alcoholism or drug dependency. They're like, why don't you just stop doing it?
0: Yeah.
1: You don't understand it. You don't get it. Why do people climb these mountains with no safety gear?
0: Right.
1: Because we don't get it. We don't understand what's going on. Everyone's brain is different. Everyone's got their kink. Everyone's got their freaky flag to fly. What might be insane to you is the meaning of life to somebody else.
0: Right.
1: And if you don't get it, you don't get it. That's why this hotel, which no thank you, I'm good. Mm-hmm. I don't even like having to walk down a set of stairs to get to the pool. I am out. I want ground level. Right? And you're telling me you're telling me that one of the entertainment features is you can go snorkeling and spearfishing in shark-infested waters. And there are people that go, hell yeah!
0: I know.
1: And they're married to someone else that goes, yeah! The problem is when you marry someone that's like, are you insane? And they're like, what are you talking about? You want to go spear fishing in shark-infested waters? Doesn't that sound fun? No! It doesn't sound like fun. It sounds stupid.
0: Yeah.
1: All right. Budweiser. They want to help you celebrate the 4th of July in style. So they're giving away beer. Hey, what? You know what kind of? The company gave away thousands of $6 digital gift cards to adults 21 and older. It's part of their Covering America's Tab promotion. Celebrating the big 250 on Saturday.
0: $6 tab?
1: Uh-huh. You are so ungrateful. You
0: hell?
1: Suck.
0: What are we talking
1: you're
0: about?
1: You're a bad person.
0: What state are we buying beer in?
1: It said the other ran through July 5th or until Budweiser, the $150,000 tab runs out. Wait a minute. You're not covering America. I mean, that's really a cool notion, but 150 grand is not covering America's tab. That's not even covering East Anchorage.
0: Mm-mm.
1: Oh, the tab's already up. So hopefully you got on it.
0: The Scottish got a hold of it.
1: Doug, this would have been good information to have a week ago.
0: Told you, Doug.
1: It says on their website, due to overwhelming demand, America's tab has been closed. But then it gives you the option of signing up to receive an email if the tab is reopened. Yeah, that's going to happen. Budweiser says it was their way of thanking Americans by raising a toast to America's 250. I mean, that's nice. They bought $150,000 worth of beer in $6 increments.
0: Where you at, Miller High?
1: So at the airport, you can drink a third of a beer.
0: Yeah. Put it on my hand.
1: I mean, it's nice. That's a nice thing that they did for America's 250. LeBron James! He's outy fi thouty.
0: Uh-huh.
1: I'm leaving. I'm leaving you, Lakers, but hey, guess what? I'm kicking you, my son. You can keep him. Yeah, he's going to play in the NBA next year, but not for the Lakers. Rumor has it he's going to join Steph Curry and the Golden State Warriors.
0: Yes.
1: Owner Jeannie Buss issued a statement thanking LeBron for his 8 years with the team, adding, quote, he will always be a cherished part of the Lakers family. LeBron replied that he was, quote, truly an honor to wear the purple and gold. That's nice. There's no word where LeBron will end up, Golden State. Maybe back to Miami. Maybe back to Cleveland. Boy, you know what? Cleveland, I hope to God LeBron James goes back to the Cleveland Cavaliers. Half their economy was based on LeBron James.
0: He's probably got a year or so left.
1: Oh, yeah. He's 41. He'll turn 42 in a few months. So he'll be 42 playing in the NBA. He started when he was 18. Yeah. That is incredible.
0: It is.
1: I mean, you guys could bag on him, and I bagged on him as well. Right. He's an amazing athlete.
0: Sure.
1: Good God.
0: Yeah. Ain't no MJ, but he all right.
1: No, you know what? I'll die on that hill. All day long.
0: Yeah.
1: Everyone's joking that with LeBron leaving, LeBron Jr. will be kicked to the curb, but no. His contract was fully guaranteed on Monday. So Bronny will stay a Laker, and he'll make $2.3 million playing for the L.A. Lakers.
0: Good for him.
1: All right. Believe it or not, this is a really funny story. You'll find it funny because a little inside information that you have that most people don't outside of this room.
0: Okay.
1: Explicit music is on the decline.
0: Mm.
1: Mm. Yeah, sure is. People don't seem to be as interested in songs with sexual lyrics or profanity these days. Oh. I will just offer this as a cautionary tale. Make sure you listen really hard to the songs that you're going to play on your morning show.
0: Yeah.
1: Because sometimes you might pay so much attention to the trees, you miss the forest.
0: Mm-hmm.
1: Thank you.
0: Yeah.
1: Only 13% of Spotify's top 50 songs this year are flagged as explicit. It was 74% back in 2018.
0: Wow.
1: A journalist who studied the trend thinks it comes down to two factors. The first, people listening to nostalgic, radio-friendly songs. And the second is the decreasing popularity of hip-hop and rap.
0: Really?
1: Yeah.
0: Wow.
1: Back in the late 2010s, rap accounted for more than half of Spotify's top 50 chart. Sometimes even 75%. This year, about 25%. With alternative and country gaining more spots on the chart. So there you go.
0: That's good news.
1: Although there are some still some rock songs that come out that are filled with profanity.
0: Mm. Yeah.
1: And lines that you just didn't see.
0: Didn't see coming.
1: Man, are we teetering. Oh, man, are we teetering on this one here. Anyway. Oh, now, do we have this, Doug? We take a break? All right, so we got to take a quick break because I want to see if we have this audio that is attached to a story that I want to do.
0: Okay.
1: All right, stay with us. Phone lines are open if you'd like to call the show, 907-349-9691. And Fast Track, coming up next, your chance to pick a pair of tickets to Alaska Raceway Park. 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
4: On an average morning while heading into work, John was rear-ended at the light, spilling coffee on his shirt. He was in shock and mostly felt okay, but John didn't realize that his symptoms would be delayed. Neck pain, headaches, some shoulder pain too, a lot of discomfort. John didn't know what to do. Wait, he remembered, an ad on his radio for Excellence in Health Chiropractic, winning Best in Alaska 7 years in a row. So without hesitation, John picked up that phone and dialed 562-NECK and was greeted with, hello. And after just a few sessions, his pain had gone away. Thanks to Excellence in Health Chiropractic, he could go about his normal day.
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17: 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Hit it, fellas.
0: Settle down.
1: Do you know how hard that was to keep that a secret? Thank God you had to pee earlier.
0: That's funny.
1: Gave me some time to put that in. All right, name the band, name the song. I got a pair of tickets for you. Alaska Raceway Park, the most beautiful racetrack in all of the world, I believe. Beautiful Palmer, Alaska. Here comes again, just because I want to hear it. This is my favorite song from this band. Name the band. Name the song. Good morning. Is this?
18: Woodwork.
1: Is it? What's your name?
18: I'm Chris.
1: Is this Chris? Hi, Chris. Your name is Christopher something or other. I see it on the caller ID there. By the way, if you guys hear the beeping sound on the phone calls, that means that other people are trying to get in.
0: Is that what that is?
1: I have been working on that for the last 8 months to figure out. And
0: I never knew what that was.
1: That's what that means.
0: Okay.
1: So Chris, I hope you get it right, because if you don't, there's someone waiting to take your shot. Name the band, sir.
18: 36 Crazy Fists.
1: Name the song.
18: Bloodwork.
1: Chris? There's two words I need you to say, my friend. Hit it.
18: Hit it.

0: Hey, it's Brock Lindo from Paradise Slaves, and I listen to The Brock Show on K-Whale. F*** you, Bob.
1: I love that so much. 36 Crazy Fish, some old school rock and roll from your local morning show with the lead singer sitting right over there. Ah, that's a good song. Anyway, I got a really cool message from a guy named Farron Lloyd. He wrote me yesterday. He said, sorry, I know you probably have no idea or remember me from any other Alaskan. I worked for Mike Houston at Totem for a while. I grew up as a valley boy from 84 to 99. I joined the Army and served 22 years. Said, I want to give you a huge shout out and massive thank you to my DJ, Bob Lester. Dude, you have, what, over 40 years on the radio? 46 to be exact. I have followed and listened to you in foreign countries and abroad all over the United States. In 40 years, nobody, and I mean nobody, knows Alaskans better than you, boss. And I wanted to give you a huge heartfelt thank you. I reside in North Carolina. I listen to you every day. I listened to you and Mark for years, and you were my source for weather and issues in Alaska. I love your clips about where all the cops hide out in the mornings. Doug Massey graduated from Colony before me, and now he is running for State House. I love that Gen Xers are finally running things, and he's come about, and hopefully for better. Anyway, thank you again for always keeping Alaskans going, near or far. Keep it up, you badass. What a nice thing to say.
0: Amen, bro.
1: So, to my friend Farron Lloyd, thank you. That was very, very kind of you, and I appreciate it very, very much.
0: Very cool.
1: And tell your friend Doug Massey he owes us $50 for mentioning his name that he's running for State House. All right. On the flip side of that, I need some hate mail. Bob at KWHL.com. Give it to me. Give it to me.
2: 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So move over. Thank you. Bob and Brock. Keeping it real for all of us. K-Whale.
1: Good morning, everybody. Happy hump day. White Rabbit, it is July 1st, 2026. Your forecast for Anchorage in the Mat-Su Valley, a beautiful day today. A lot of sunshine, some passing clouds later on this afternoon in Anchorage and the Mat-Su. Highs today in the mid-60s with just a very slight chance of an isolated shower late in the day. However, most of us are going to stay very dry. Light winds make for a great day to get outside. Tonight, mostly to partly cloudy. Lows tonight in the upper 40s. Tomorrow, look for another beautiful day. Highs in the low to mid-60s at Mat-Su Valley. You might hit the low 70s tomorrow. Once again, a stray afternoon shower is possible, but mostly dry and just gorgeous. So crank it up. Turn us up. Enjoy the next couple of days because the weekend, meh. That's your forecast for this hump day. 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That forecast brought to you.
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6: That's eastbound between the old Seward and the new Seward Highway, and westbound between Elmore and Lake Otis. That's Croson Law Group. Time saver traffic.
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18: Let's begin the show by starting it.
0: We are halfway through the show. We are halfway through this year. It is just a wonderful day in South Central Alaska. Once again, if you are up and you're from out of wherever you're from and you're visiting Alaska for the first time, you are welcome. What a bounty. What a treasure. You know, people that are boarding the train today to go up to McKinley, aka Denali, whatever you want to call it, Dave the Mountain, I don't care what you call it. You have won the lottery, man.
19: Nailed it.
0: Jeez. Could you imagine? I mean, I am in awe of this place, and I've lived here 36 years. You've lived here pretty much your whole damn life.
19: Yeah.
0: It's still breathtaking. And a day like today, gosh.
19: That's what we wait for.
0: Right now, there are people heading to the fishing grounds in Seward, Alaska, and it's this. There are people in Anilchik. There are people in Deep Creek getting ready, and Homer getting ready to go out halibut fishing, and they got this.
19: Black glass on the ski lack.
0: Oh, my God. I mean, I'm jealous of them. Although I still do not take for granted. But to see this place again with new eyes, wouldn't that be wonderful? You know, I mean, yeah. I've done that. You know, you go to visit places and you see it for the first time, and you're like, wow, this is beautiful.
19: Yeah.
0: But nothing, nowhere, and you've been more places than I have by tenfold. There's nothing that compares to a beautiful summer day in Alaska than anywhere I have been in my entire life.
1: Yeah,
0: not even close. There's nothing to, I mean, it's just majestic.
19: And even beyond that, in the fall.
0: Oh, yeah.
19: Do you ever get out for moose hunting since you've been here?
0: I'm not a moose hunter.
19: Okay,
0: well. No, but I've gone plenty of fishing. Oh, yeah.
19: You know, and those, the colors.
0: Yep.
19: It's just, there ain't nothing like
0: the smell of death is the only thing that, and the fear of getting eaten by a bear, that really repels me quickly.
19: Still freaked out about that video I watched the other day.
0: The lady and the Canadian chick. Yeah, that bear would not leave her alone.
19: Insane.
0: Right. Get out of here, bear.
19: I can't believe it didn't kill her.
0: Well, I can't believe she didn't let the dog go get it, because that bear would have ran off. Bears don't like dogs.
19: Yeah, and it kept on. She must have had that dog close to her.
0: Yeah.
19: Because it seemed like it was
0: maneuvering.
19: Right.
0: It was like, all right, I'm going to get around this dog.
19: Yeah.
0: Because you look like you're edible. She's just going, get out of here. Go on, bear. And she didn't cuss once.
19: No.
0: What a polite, she's Canadian.
19: Yeah.
0: They're just more polite.
19: Totally.
0: By the way, happy Canada Day.
19: Happy Canada
0: Day. It's Canada Day today. So all of our Canadian listeners out there, we shall reward you later on this morning. We have a plan for you. All right. Oh!
19: Silver medalist in the last Olympics. Let's go, boys.
0: Oh, God bless you. I don't remember who won the gold medal, but gosh darn it, they did pick up that silver medal. That's pretty awesome. Well done. Wheel Wednesday. We haven't even talked about that. That's
19: all right.
0: Thank you to Alaska Hydraulics. You guys, we're going to spin that wheel a little bit later on this morning, and we still got the big, beautiful break yet to come. We got so much going on, and we got brand new music from Atreyu.
19: Nice.
0: This is what it's all about, man. Alaska's Rock 106.5 K-Well. Something older than something new. This is KWHL Anchorage, Alaska. Yeah.

0: day.
1: I have a trivia question. A little old school GNR, by the way. It's the Bob Brock Show. Bob Lester, Brock Lindo. Thank you for listening to our show. We appreciate you very, very much. Saturday is a huge day for the band Chicago.
2: Really?
1: Why?
2: Are they playing the...
1: They're not. They have nothing to do with playing anything. It's about a song. That's the only hint I can give you. If you can figure out why Chicago is having a huge day on Saturday, I'll give you the pair of tickets for Alaska Raceway Park. We're supposed to give away on Friday, but we're not going to be here. So we have an extra pair of tickets to give away. You got to figure out why Chicago is having a huge day on Saturday.
2: Reunion.
1: I'm going to give you some time to think about it, all right?
2: Oh, we're giving something away.
1: We're giving something away.
2: Sorry.
1: Yeah. Stick around. We'll be right back. What?
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1: Do you have an answer on why Saturday is a big day for the band Chicago?
10: Yes, it's gonna be the 4th of July.
1: What is that?
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1: That, dude. 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
10: Yeah.
1: All right, hang on, bro. 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
1: Congratulations, George. That was brilliant.
16: Hi, boy, George.
1: Chicago, Big Dan, Saturday. There you go. All right, let's do this thing. The big, beautiful break starts now. Here's your random facts. Your random facts. Ready?
16: I'm ready.
1: It's K-Well, by the way. The world's longest named lake has 45 letters in it. I'm talking about Lake Chargagagag Manchugagag Chowbunagungamog. It's in Massachusetts. Most people call it Webster Lake, for short.
16: We got a bunch of lakes like that out
1: here?
16: There. Minnetonka, whatever.
1: You're right. Karen Babcockacock.
16: Out there, though, on the East Coast, there's a lot of that.
1: Sure.
16: I wonder what that's about.
1: A lot of drinking. Mm. A lot of drinking.
16: Yeah.
1: Yeah. Glass blowers use 3 different furnaces to make their glass. One of those furnaces is called the glory hole. That's a real thing. That's a real thing!
16: Yeah,
1: shut
16: right.
1: up. Back off. Back off, haters. Michael Bay directed the video for the Divinyl song I Touch Myself, and Aaron Burr, the first commercial in the Got Milk ad campaign. I'll be damned. No Country for Old Men and There Will Be Blood were both shot at the same time right by each other in Texas, and smoke from There Will Be Blood wafted into the No Country for Old Men set and caused it to be shut down for a day. Damn.
16: Really?
1: Yeah. The most common species of armadillos, the nine-banded armadillo, always gives birth to identical quadruplets. Really? Every single time. Ah. Never not does that happen. All right, sign up for your good news. Thank you to Vitus Gas Stations.
16: Thank you.
1: You guys are the best. If you're out and about this weekend, they got some liquor stores. They got the firewood. They got the ice. They got the ice cream. They got it all.
16: Okay.
1: They'll load you up.
16: Right.
1: When you see those beautiful orange gas stations, remember, local, local, local. That's Alaskan owned and operated. Vitus Gas Stations. They're the best. Here's a good story. A man from Texas. He saved two young girls' lives by smashing through a glass door and running into a burning home. Wow. His name is Leon Segura. He was driving by when he saw the fire and he heard the screams. That's when he punched through the back glass door with his bare hands, carried the girls to safety just moments before the flames got out of control. Oh, my God. Tragically, one child inside the home did not survive.

0: But police say that the two girls are alive today because that man was able to save them. Oof. God dang, that hurts. The U.S. murder rate is on pace to reach its lowest level since the FBI started keeping track in 1960. Well, that's good news. That? Yeah, preliminary figures show murders fell nearly 19% during the first 4 months of the year compared with the same period of 2025. This continues a steady decline that we've been seeing in recent years. I wonder why that is. They don't say why that is.
1: No.
0: Just people are tired of killing other people, I guess. Yeah. That's great. A search and rescue team from Virginia helped save four people from collapsed buildings in Venezuela. After the earthquakes destroyed the region, the team is called Fairfax's County Virginia Task Force 1. And they worked alongside Venezuelan and French crews to rescue a father and son who've been trapped under rubble for 4 days. They also saved a mother and her nine-month-old baby. Do you see? They just saved a toddler.
1: Wow.
0: I think he was in there for 9 days. Wow. They were able to get the rubble off him and saved his life.
1: You see the video of everybody in the airplane waiting to take off?
0: No.
1: Yeah. It's rocking and rolling.
0: God dang. All right. Here we go. Happy birthday to anyone celebrating a birthday on this day. Tell me, friend, this celebrity was born July 1. Who is Liv Tyler?
1: Ooh. That's...
0: Wow.
1: Yeah, well...
0: I love it when you have brain farts. It makes me feel a little bit better about myself.
1: Aerosmith's daughter. Uh-huh. I cannot think of his damn name right now.
0: Oh, that's... I'm not going
1: to... Steven Tyler.
0: There you go.
1: God bless.
0: Yes. She was Arwen in Lord of the Rings. Mm-hmm. At 17, her dad, Steven Tyler, was in the video for Crazy.
1: Yeah.
0: That's where she stripped and engaged in naughty hijinks with Alicia Silverstone.
1: Right.
0: She's 49 years old today, bro.
1: Uh-huh.
0: You knew that?
1: I knew we were about the same age, yeah.
0: You'll know this one. Jerome Iginla.
1: Calgary Flames. He was a stud.
0: NHL superstar. He's 49. He's the same age as Liv Tyler, by God.
1: Okay.
0: Uh-oh. I'll just play her song and tell me who it is.
1: Missy Elliott.
0: Yeah, she's 55. You know what? This is a cool bass line.
1: Yeah,
0: you
1: know,
0: I'm not a big fan of this music, but this is a good song.
1: Yeah,
0: you know,
1: good.
0: A little work at Missy Elliott, 55 years old. Pammy Anderson's birthday is today.
1: Oh, Canadian treasure.
0: Absolutely. She's 59 years old today. Doesn't wear makeup anymore.
1: I see that.
0: Yeah, online, she's beautiful.
1: Give her.
0: Carl Lewis.
1: Fast mofo.
0: Man, 9 of his 10 Olympic medals are gold. He's 65, can't sing. Man, that guy can run.
1: Can't sing.
0: Dan Aykroyd.
1: Love him.
0: Me too.
1: Blues Brothers.
0: Huge fan of Dan Aykroyd. Did you ever hear his eulogy for John Candy?
1: No.
0: If you get a chance, listen to the eulogy he gave to his dear friend, John Candy. It is absolutely amazing. You'll get goosebumps.
1: He's way into the aliens and stuff.
0: Oh, yeah. He's 74. Oh, dude. I'm mad at myself.
1: Can't do it?
0: I can, but I can't because I won't.
1: Copy.
0: Because of respect out of my love for you.
1: Oh, okay. What do we got?
0: Oh, man. This one hurts. This one hurts, you guys. It's Fred Schneider's birthday.
1: Fred.
0: You know what? Just to give you that joy, Fred, is worth it. Who is Fred Schneider?
1: Fred is in the B-52.
2: Yep, you see a sign of town on the side of the road.
1: Possibly.
2: 15 miles to the Love Shack.
0: I'll admit his voice is a little annoying.
1: A little?
0: Oh, shut it.
1: A little.
0: Shut up. That, you know,
1: it
0: was the B-52s that I first realized that I might have a drinking problem.
1: Yeah?
0: I saw them in Yakima, and then I saw them again the next night in Seattle. I followed them. And in the show, I drank a whole bottle of Rumplemintz in the parking lot before the show.
1: You'd have to.
0: And I power, you know what? I power puked it on the back of a girl that was standing in front of me at the concert.
1: Yeah.
0: Awful. Oh, my God.
1: Best thing that happened at that show.
0: You know what? Oh, come on.
2: You're living in your own private Idaho.
0: Huh? Yeah. Rock Lobster! Come on, that's fun! That's fun music!
1: I hate fun music.
0: Oh, that's true, I forgot. Kind of a dick.
1: Yeah, totally.
0: He's 75 years old today. Oh, god dang it! We actually gave people time to get ready to celebrate this birthday.
1: Okay.
0: I'm gonna play a song! What's her name?
3: What's her name?

0: Darth Vader.
1: That's right. God bless America. I just want you to know that was a hell of a good...
0: He was the actual person that wore the suit?
1: He wore the suit.
0: Got it.
1: Yes. What's-his-nuts was the voice. The guy.
0: I know.
1: Field of Dreams.
0: Yeah.
1: Ah, God dang it. Steven Tyler.
0: Close enough.
1: What was his name? Great voice. Had that voice.
0: Yeah. Incredible voice.
1: But Luke.
0: He's Lion King.
1: Yeah. He was he Simba?
0: Yeah.
1: Simba. I am always
0: or
1: with
0: wait,
1: you.
0: Or wait, he was Simba's dad, right?
1: Oh, yeah. Simba was the boy.
0: Forgot what his name was.
1: That was Mufasa.
0: Yeah.
1: Was he Mufasa?
0: Or was he the bad guy?
1: No. Uncle Dick Lick was...
0: He had the scar.
1: Scar!
0: Yeah.
1: His name was Scar.
0: Oh.
1: Yeah, Mufasa was the king.
0: Mufasa. That is not Louis Gossett Jr.
1: No. Oh, great actor. He's also dead.
0: Great actor.
1: God dang it. What was that guy? Chuck, you fired. You're fired, Chuck. You were sucking at your job. We're over here just struggling.
0: What the hell is that guy's name?
1: You know what? I'm going to have to do it. I'm bummed out about this.
0: Do it.
1: Oh, hold on. Hold on a second. Hey, we're going to have Yugle. Who was the guy that did that?
2: James Earl Jones.
1: James Thank Earl Jones. You. Thank you.
0: God bless.
1: That one hurt.
0: Did.
1: Oh, it's Princess Diana's birthday today.
0: Legend.
1: She was, right?
0: Yeah.
1: Taken way too soon. She, of course, died back in 1997. Today is International Joke Day. Nope.
0: No, sir.
1: Not doing it. It's also National Postal Worker Day and National Postage Stamp Day.
0: Okay.
1: Three more days till the 4th of July. God dang it. We won't be here. I'm sad. Are we done? Can we move on? What are we doing?
0: Leave me on.
1: Hold on. Let me just look ahead here. Oh, no. We haven't done Leave Me On yet. Thank you, bro. Alright, you ready? I just want you all to know we got a case of the sunny skies right now. We're both just super goofy right now because we're looking outside just knowing we're going to be in it in a couple hours.
0: That's right.
1: 51 years ago in 1975, this Disney classic, The Blank Dumpling Gang, was released.
0: Apple.
1: Yes! 47 years ago, 1979, the first Sony Blank went on sale.
0: Walkman.
1: Yes. Ah! It was 46 years ago on this date. This song was proclaimed the Canadian national anthem. Oh,
0: Canada.
1: Oh, Canada. Yes.
0: That's the name of it.
1: Yes. Oh, Canada. It's Canada then. 37 years ago on this date, 1989, this 63-year-old millionaire. Married 26-year-old Kimberly Conrad. She was blonde and tan, like all of his other girlfriends. I mean, he liked a certain brand and he stuck with it. He could have had anything he wanted. He was the Baskin and Robbins of chicks, but he liked the blondes.
0: Hugh Hefner.
1: That is correct. Page 2. You're doing good so far, man. Hold on. You're stuck together. Were you looking at these earlier? Weirdo.
0: Not bad.
1: All right. 35 years ago in 1991, this incredible actor, he was Pa on Little House on the Prairie. He died from the sinister pancreatic cancer. He's only 54.
0: Michael Landon.
1: Yes. Oh, my God. 31 years ago on this date, one of my heroes, legendary, one of the most, if not the most famous radio disc jockeys of our generation, died of a heart attack at the tender age of only 57 years old. It was so tragic. He just got done promoting his autobiography called Have Mercy, literally walked in the door of his home, hugged his wife, and said, "Oh, it's so good to be home," and literally died in her arms.
0: Whoa. Yeah, one of the best ever. Wolfman Jack.
1: Wolfman Jack, the best. On this date, 22 years ago in 2004, this man died of respiratory failure. He was 80 years old. Great actor.
0: Charlton Heston?
1: No. Very handsome. He got really fat.
0: Yeah.
1: MB.
0: Marlon Brando.
1: No. Steven Tyler. God dang it.
0: Close enough.
1: Yes, Marlon Brando. You know what? We're going to start doing that.
0: That's who I meant I said Heston for some damn reason.
1: You know what? I trust you, and I'm going to say you got that one right. Just because the words that came out of your mouth didn't match the correct answer means little or

0: nothing to me, sir.
1: Thank you.
0: 19 years ago in 2007, England banned this in all public spaces.
1: Smoking darts.
0: That is correct. I'm so glad you said darts. Let's just keep it that way. Let's just keep it that way, bro.
1: Hey.
0: All right, finally, 10 years ago on this date, this chick finally got her driver's license at the age of 30.
1: Lady Gaga.
0: Lady Gaga is correct. And I say, that was a really good showing, friend.
1: Pretty good.
0: All right, we're going to be spinning that wheel. Wheel Wednesday is on. Thank you to Alaskan Hydraulics. Where will we land? Nobody knows. Stick around. It's coming up. It's the Bob Brock Show.
1: Live from the AIH studios.
0: AIH.
1: Built in Alaska since 1959.
0: Hey guys, if you're...
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6: My dad's a pyromaniac. Let's just say he likes to set stuff on fire. On 4th of July, Dad starts with the barbecue. I suffered through at least 6 years of burnt hamburgers. All the time he's getting toasted on alcohol. Then the fireworks. Enough to level a small town. He brags to anyone that will listen. These are the good ones. They're illegal. Because in a court of Sackville's children, safe and sane are bad words, I guess. But at the end of the day, the 4th of July is all about the red, white, and blue. Red for red meat, white for white claws, and blue as in... Dad, I think you just blew up the cat. Happy 4th of July, everybody!
7: This has been An Ordinary Kid on the 4th of July.
0: Good morning, everybody. Happy Hump Day. White Rabbit, it is July 1st, 2026. Your forecast for Anchorage in the Mat-Su Valley, a beautiful day today. A lot of sunshine, some passing clouds later on this afternoon in Anchorage and the Mat-Su. Highs today in the mid-60s with just a very slight chance of an isolated shower late in the day. However, most of us are going to stay very dry. Light winds make for a great day to get outside. Tonight, mostly to partly cloudy. Lows tonight in the upper 40s. Tomorrow, look for another beautiful day. Highs in the low to mid-60s. At Mat-Su Valley, you might hit the low 70s tomorrow. Once again, a stray afternoon shower is possible, but mostly dry and just gorgeous. So crank it up. Turn us up. Enjoy the next couple of days because the weekend, meh. That's your forecast for this hump day. 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
0: Good morning, everybody. Happy Wheel Wednesday! It's July 1, White Rabbit, everybody. It's the Bob Brock radio program, Alaska's morning show. Thank you for listening to us on this beautiful summer July day.
1: Thank you.
0: This might be the nicest July 1st we'd had all year.
1: Gotta be.
0: I'm gonna go with it. I'm just gonna say it. Google it. I don't even care.
1: I back you on that.
0: All right. Well, since it is a Wednesday, and I got this big old wheel I'm looking at, we got Alaska Hydraulics bringing it all to us.
1: Thank you.
0: Let's do it.
22: And now it's time for Wheel Wednesday, brought to you by Alaska Hydraulics. When Alaska's toughest industries need precision, they turn to Alaska Hydraulics. And now, let's spin that wheel and find out where we're going back. It's Wheel Wednesday on the Bob Brock Show. Let's spin that sucker.
0: All right, come on. Doug, Doug, Doug, Doug, Doug, give me something good, baby. Give me something good.
23: 1969.
0: Ooh! 1969? We're throwing it way back in the Wayback Machine.
2: Yes.
0: All right, you know what? I'm gonna play a song that I could listen to a million times and then listen to it a million times more again and never get tired of it.
2: Okay.
0: Rolling Stones. They were already like 6 years into their gig, and they're still playing songs today.
2: Amazing.
0: Gimme Shelter.

One of the best songs to come from 1969, kicking it off in style. It's Alaskan Hydraulics, Wheel Wednesday, The Stones, 1969. It's K-Wales.

0: From 1969, the Rolling Stones' Gimme Shelter. This song, I used to play this at Route 66 when I was a DJ at the Holiday Inn in Yakima, Washington. Packed the floor with middle-aged white people.
1: Nice.
0: He's a rambling, gambling man, Bob Seger. This is when he didn't have the full beard, for God's sakes. This is Wheel Wednesday on K-Whale.

0: God dang, dude. We are both just dancing in the studio. You know, with the sunshine and the Bob Seger and the 1969 The Wheel Wednesday. And God dang, you guys. Especially you guys. Hope you were jamming like we were jamming. That's good stuff right there. 1969 Bob Seger, Ramblin' Gamblin' Man. We're just getting started. Wheel Wednesday. Brought to you by Alaskan Hydraulics. Woo! All right, stay tuned. There's more to come. I'm worn out.
1: Towel off.
0: All right, we'll be right back. It's the Bob Rock Show.
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0: Hey, good morning. This is when it starts getting Alaska. Because when you win, okay, and you flip that ace of spades, you're going to get enough money that even after taxes, you should still have $1 million to play around with. $1 million. 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Would you pay your house off? Would you pay your car off? 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What would you do with $1 million? 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Look, get your tickets before 5:30 tonight because the early bird drawing is tonight, and they're going to draw six numbers. Not the seventh. Doesn't come into play. 10 Alaskans have tickets with those numbers. 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Then if they flip that ace of spades, here's another $1.3 million. 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LottoAlaska.com. You can't win if you don't play.
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12: So my husband had the idea to come to a bar to watch a World Cup soccer game. They should call this sport sucker, because it sucks. And why do they call it the World Cup? The trophy has a ball on the top. Now the Stanley Cup, that's a cup. Well, it's more of a bowl, but then it might be called a Super Bowl, and that trophy is a silver football, so go figure. Oh, wait, everyone's getting excited. Oh, he kicked it into the stands. Wait, what? They're adding time? They should be subtracting time. Oh, let this game die an early death. Hey, I have an idea. Add a second ball.
11: And that was One Woman's Thoughts on the World Cup.
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2: 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They don't want listeners with great taste. They want listeners that taste great. Bob and Brock.
14: It sure looks tasty.
2: Oh. Alaska's Rock.
0: Thank you so much. I'm still buzzing over Bob Seger, rambling, gambling man.
15: Same.
0: I mean, seriously, that takes me back.
15: Put on some Seger. I'm happy
0: about
15: it.
0: It's good. And you know what? Hollywood Nights, great tune.
15: Great tune.
0: Great song.
15: So many good songs.
0: And I'm starting to lean in more into Michael McDonald.
15: Really?
0: I am.
15: That boy.
0: I'm growing.
15: That and Danzig. What's the world coming to?
0: Yeah, okay. I like one song. Just settle down, Skippy. All right. You know what? I got to tell you. Thank you to Game Day Men's Health.
15: Thank you.

0: Because I am feeling all right.
1: Same.
0: I got more energy, more vigor, more. I feel so much better about who I am as a human being. And thank you to Game Day Men's Health for doing that for me. Yeah. God bless. And you know what? You know who's feeling all right in 1969?
1: Who that?
0: Joe Cocker was feeling all right.
1: Yes.
0: This is a good tune.
1: Yes.
0: From 1969, it's Wheel Wednesday with the Bob Brock Show on K-Whale. See?

0: is KWHL Anchorage. Yay!
1: Joe Cocker feeling all right from that to the who. He's a pinball wizard. He had such a supple wrist. It's Wheel Wednesday 1969 on KWHL.

0: That little bush right there, nothing wrong with a little bush.
1: A little bush.
0: God bless America. Seriously, God bless America. 250 years. You know, I was lucky enough to be alive and aware in 1976. We had our bicentennial, right? And it was awesome. It was patriotic, and America was full of red, white, and blue.
1: Yeah.
0: I remember it vividly. It was fantastic. They're going to have the largest fireworks display in the history of the world on Saturday.
1: That's awesome.
0: That is amazing. So, you know what? I love America.
1: Same.
0: Brock loves America. We love America. And I hope you love America, too.
1: Yeah.
0: Okay? Doesn't have to be perfect, right?
1: This isn't to put it down on anything, but I had a friend that passed away, and I went to his funeral on Sunday in the cemetery right off Clatt.
0: Right.
1: Man, they have done a beautiful job in there. It's just filled with American flags.
0: That's
1: the whole thing.
0: That's what it's all about, man.
1: It's awesome.
0: I'll tell you, although my visit to Dallas, Texas, when I went down there for a gig, was short, 4 months, the thing I really loved about it, because it was about this time of year, matter of fact, I was there for July 4th.
1: Okay.
0: When I first got there, I think it was July 1st. I think it was on this date back in 2018. We arrived in Dallas, Texas. Hotter than hell, 117 degrees, 85% humidity. It was like, what have I done? What have I done? Anywho, but it was so patriotic. You know, Texas.
1: Sure.
0: I mean, it was fantastic. I loved it. I really did. So I'm all about that. So God bless America.
1: Yes.
0: 1969 is the year. Thank you to Wheel Wednesday, and thank you to Alaska Hydraulics. This is a cool song, man. Although not my favorite band, they did kick out some jams. The Beatles, Get Back.

0: Beatles, a great band from across the pond. All right, Brock, there's another band from across the pond we haven't played yet. They were huge in 1969. What band would that be?
1: Led Zeppelin.
0: Good Times, Bad Times from 1969. This is Wheel Wednesday on Alaska's Rock 106.5 K-Whale.

0: You know, it should be illegal to have this much fun and get paid for it.
1: Yeah.
0: God dang, man.
1: Yeah, man.
0: Having some fun. 1969 is the year that we landed on for Wheel Wednesday. Fear not, we got some new rock or newer rock coming up, and we'll get right back to it. It's Wheel Wednesday, brought to you by Alaskan Hydraulics on Alaska's Morning Show.
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0: Rob Zombie and Dracula. That is not from 1969. We just gotta, you know, mix it up a little bit.
1: Right.
0: Weave a quilt, if you will, of different tunes from different eras. But it is Wheel Wednesday. It's a paid for day. Thank you to Alaska Hydraulics.
1: Thank you.
0: If you're looking for anything for your, whatever, your tractors, your backhoes,
1: your reels.
0: Your reels. Yeah. Oh, yeah. Hydraulic reels. There you go.
1: That's right.
0: Maybe your log splitters. You know, you got something going on there.
1: Uh-huh.
0: They'll hook you up, man. Big or little, they got you covered. It's Alaska Hydraulics. Just Google them. And thank you so much for allowing us to do this Wheel Wednesday thing. It's pretty cool.
1: Yeah.
0: So we spun the wheel just a little bit ago. It landed on 1969, which is very serendipitous. I'll tell you why. Because today, this is my second favorite national anthem. The reason why I love the Canadian National Anthem so much, not only is it wonderful, when I was a kid, whenever we'd go to certain car racetracks and there was Canadians in it, they would play the Canadian National Anthem.
1: Oh, yeah.
0: So they'd play this and, of course, the American National Anthem, our song. But I always knew, man, I was at a racetrack. And then, hockey.
1: Sure.
0: So whenever I hear the Canadian National Anthem, I know I'm at something cool.
1: It's definitely the one we're most second familiar with.
0: Absolutely. No, I'm a big fan. I think it's a beautiful song. So happy Canada Day.
1: Oh, cool.
0: That is today.
1: Yeah.
0: So to all of our Canadian listeners, all of our Canadian friends, thank you. I love Canada. I love the music.
1: Same.
0: I love everything about it. The countryside, it's beautiful.
1: Yep.
0: It's one of the best drives you'll ever make. If you ever get a chance to drive the Yukon, do it in the summer. It's awesome. So happy Canada Day. And since we spun the wheel and it landed on 1969.
1: I mean.
0: You know what I mean?
1: Yeah, I know what you mean.
0: We have to throw it back to Bryan Adams, a Canadian, the summer of 69. It's Wheel Wednesday with a great song from the 80s. Shut up.

0: What a cool song. Carlos Santana.
1: Something cool about that dude.
0: He's just awesome.
1: Yeah.
0: Evil Ways from 1969. We're not done yet. Oh, we're not done yet. Stay with us. We got something new, something old, something borrowed, and something blue. All coming up as Wheel Wednesday, brought to you by Alaska Hydraulics, continues to rock your ear holes. You're listening to Alaska's Morning Show.
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0: That's brand new rock on a Wheel Wednesday, traveling back to 2026. That is Never Tell, Break the Silence. I know your pops is listening.
1: Yes.
0: I know he loves some Creedence Clearwater Revival.
1: Love you, Dad.
0: The year is 1969. That's where the wheel landed. Thank you to Alaska Hydraulics. It's time for a little Bad Moon Rising. 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

0: Creedence Clearwater Revival. 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
1: Yeah.
0: 1969. I like it, man. I'm having a good time. All right, we got one more commercial break, and then we got one more song from 1969.
1: Okay.
0: And we'll tell you what to look forward to in July.
1: Right on.
0: As the 1st of July. I can't believe June. You were good. You were good to us, June.
1: Pretty good.
0: So far, July... A plus plus plus plus plus plus plus plus.
1: Indeed.
0: It doesn't get any better than this, man. 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
0: Hey, good morning, everybody. Happy July 1st. 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
4: That's just tree nuts on a tube sock mistletoe slut.
6: You know that.
4: Bob Rock. Got milk?
6: I just want to say congratulations to my partner and to myself. We did it. We stayed the whole damn day.
7: We did.
6: Man. So as I was coming in this morning, there's cops everywhere. It's like, dude, it's July 1st. What are you doing? You got your quota? You got your fill? What the hell are you doing out there? There's troopers all over the flats. Got APD just marking all over the place. Watch your speed coming in. For whatever reason, they're trying to make your July 1st. Not a good one. Oh, in case you're wondering, things to look forward to in July. It is our 250th birthday this weekend. July 4th marks 250 years since the adoption of the Declaration of Independence. A lot of events going on all over the country. In sports, the World Cup runs through the 19th. That's when the final will be held.
7: Okay.
6: The U.S. takes on Bosnia and Herzegovina tonight in a winner-go-home match. Come on, boys.
7: Right.
6: The Tour de France starts this weekend. Super cool. The Major League Baseball All-Star Game will be July 14th. Golf's Open Championship starts July 16th. And the WNBA All-Star Game, July 25th.
7: Hold on to your hat. Looking forward to
6: that. Yeah, me too. I cannot wait, dude. I already got our table reserved.
7: Thank you.
6: In theaters, Minions and Monsters starts today. The live-action Moana will be released on the 10th. The Odyssey with Matt Damon and Zendaya hits the 17th of July. And Spider-Man Brand New Day comes out on the 31st of July. On television, Legally Blonde prequel. All right. The Simpsons, a brand new Disney Plus exclusive episode, comes out this Friday. That's kind of cool. And finally, the holidays. Big one, of course, 4th of July. We've got National Bikini Day also going down this Sunday. So get out there and enjoy.
7: What a weekend.
6: National Fried Chicken Day is July 6th.
7: Okay.
6: I'm in.
7: All right.
6: World Chocolate Day is on the 7th. National French Fry Day is on the 10th. National Mojito Day is on the 11th. And Ice Cream Day is July 19th. So July is all about just getting fat and drunk.
7: Cool.
6: That's it. So get your fried chicken, your chocolate, your French fries, down it with some mojitos, and then have some ice cream for dessert. And there you go. All right. We spun the wheel earlier. In case you're wondering where it landed, here's what we hit.
8: '69.
6: What a fine year.
7: Wow.
6: I was a young three-year-old.
7: I was minus.
6: Yeah, you were just swimming around in Papa.
7: Right.
6: Just waiting to get out. All right. So honorable mention, we played a lot of great songs already this morning. So there's a lot of cool songs, and I didn't know a lot of these songs were from 1969. We're that old.
7: Okay.
6: All right. Honorable mention songs we didn't get to that we could have played. The theme to Hawaii Five-O by The Ventures.
7: Yeah.
6: Big hit, 1969. We'll play a little of this, Doug. Let it roll. It's a great summer song for a day like today. Oh, that's a fun song right there. God dang it. All right. That's enough. All right, that's enough. All right. So the final offering we have from the year of 1969. This guy just had a birthday, Ian Pace.
7: Oh, yeah.
6: The drummer for Deep Purple.
7: Right.
6: God bless his heart. This is Hush, Deep Purple, 1969. Make no mistake, this is Alaska's Rock, 106.5 K-Whale.

0: loosen your grip, boys. You don't want it to get deep purple. I'm just saying. Be careful out there.
1: No.
0: All right. Steve-O is next. And the incomparable, amazing Ella Outlaw. Yeah. She's awesome, man.
1: Finally met her.
0: She's cool, man.
1: Really cool.
0: She is super cool. All right. We'll be back tomorrow for our last live show of the week.
1: Cool.
0: We'll be off on Friday and, of course, Saturday, July 4th. Steve-O is next. I'm Bob.
1: I'm Brock.
0: And we are
1: done.

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Temple of the Dog, Hunger Strike. It's Alaska's Rock 106.5 K-Whale. It's me, Steve-O. It's Wednesday. It's the start of a whole new month, and I got all these long blocks of nonstop rock to kick it off correctly with Avenged Sevenfold, Metallica, Black Sabbath, new rock from Bill Murray with A Day to Remember, the most recent Deftones on deck as well, and the latest from England's own Architects. It's Broken Mirror on K-Whale. Someday.

0: The Deftones. 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

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Got Nirvana and 3 Days Grace coming up. 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

0: Nirvana in Bloom. 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
26: Damn it! Hey, looks like it's time already to start another long block of non-stop rock. Okay, here we go. 106.5 K-Whale.

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0: Falling Away From Me off my favorite Korn album, Issues. It's Alaska's Rock 106.5 K-Whale. It's still me, Steve-O. I'm still manning the microphone. I'm heating up a pastry in the microwave, and I'm playing with my micro machines in the midst of a long block of nonstop rock jam-packed with bands and artists like the Foo Fighters, Tool, Tom Morello, the latest Sublime, and new Five Finger Death Punch, Eye of the Storm, K-Whale.
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4: Hi, folks. I'm Scott Jansen, the Mush and Mortician. I've run the Iditarod Sled Dog Race 7 times and was honored to receive the Sportsmanship Award in 2018. My wife Debbie and I moved to Alaska from Minnesota in 1985 when I started working at Evergreen Memorial Chapel, now called Jansen's Evergreen Memorial Chapel. I've been a mortician in Alaska for over 30 years, and I'm honored to have helped families from all over this great state. While traveling the Iditarod Trail along both routes, I met families from Anchorage to Nome. I've had people yell out, thanks for taking care of my dad or another family member or a friend as I've traveled past the Alaskan style tailgate parties from Willow to Shell Lake, then the checkpoints and the villages. 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No matter where you live in Alaska, whether you prefer to prearrange your own plans, you experience a death, or are asked your recommendation, always choose an Alaskan-owned Jansen Funeral Home where, just like family, we're there when you need us.
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Disturbed, Stupefy, it's Alaska's Rock 106.5 K-Whale. Those guys got a couple shows later this month, and then they're taking the rest of the year off. Hey, good for them. Meanwhile, Sublime is calling it a day with their latest album, though they say they'll pop back up for the occasional live show every once in a while. So turn it up loud for the ska punk sound of Eric Wilson, Bud Gow, and Jacob Noel, title track to Until the Sun Explodes. Sublime on K-Whale.

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7: All right. When you hear the random sound of a duck quacking, then another long block of nonstop rock will start. Okay? Cue the

Motionless in White, reincarnate, title track to the band's 2014 album on Alaska's Rock 106.5 K-Whale. You're listening to The Electric Lunch, brought to you by the Smokehouse Barbecue. It's Deep Dive Wednesday, diving into Motionless in White, the metalcore outfit out of Scranton, Pennsylvania. Fightin' Scranton, M.I.W., has been at it since 2004 when they were in high school. Hey, me too. They put out a demo, then soon released an EP, leading them to sign with Fearless Records, through which, after some lineup changes, they released their first pair of studio albums. Then, following additional lineup changes, they released 2014's Reincarnate. Between that album and their next, they would leave Fearless Records for Roadrunner, through which they'd release 2017's Graveyard Shift. Off of that album is a little track called Loud. F*** It on The Electric Lunch.

Motionless in White, another life off 2019's Disguise. It's Alaska's Rock 106.5 K-Whale. It's Deep Dive Wednesday on the Electric Lunch, brought to you by the Smokehouse Barbecue. Diving into Motionless in White, and when we last left off, the band had recently reunited with guitarist TJ Bell and were constantly touring until the COVID-19 pandemic. But they remained active by releasing covers, remixes of their own songs, and a 10th anniversary edition of the Creatures album. Scoring the End of the World came out in 2022. We'll hear something off of that album shortly. In 2024, the band played badass Rhea Ripley to the ring at WrestleMania. In the time since, they've been working on their upcoming album Decades, due out in stores July 17th. Something off of that album's gonna take us out right now. Off of Scoring the End of the World, it's Werewolf. Motionless in White on the Electric Lunch. 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
1: 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Here's another long block of non-stop rock on K-Whale. This hour, we're featuring over 22,000 songs. Crazy, right?
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1: It's time for the 106-second Rock Report, brought to you by the Smokehouse Barbecue. Metallica's Kirk Hammett recently took a tumble. The 63-year-old guitarist fell during the band's performance in Ireland last month. They were in the midst of Seek and Destroy when Hammett's foot sought to continue stepping on the stage where he was playing, but destroyed all hope of maintaining balance after the stage cover apparently gave way from underneath. Hammett is doing fine, even posting footage of the fall online with the caption, "Slip and Destroy." Okay, that's pretty funny. Meanwhile, in extended Metallica family news, an online crowdfunding page has been set up for Cliff Burton's older sister, Connie, to get a life-saving surgery. Burton is suffering from severe decay in her skull, which began in her teeth and has now spread to her sinuses, a condition that can become fatal. For more info or to donate, search for the Help Connie Burton Receive Life-Saving Surgery page on GoFundMe.com. Guar recently launched a fundraiser to help one of the band's founding members, Chuck Varga, better known to Guar fans as the Sexecutioner, in his battle against cancer. You can buy a shirt featuring original artwork by Varga, and now you can bid on a piece of Guar history for the cause, the Sexecutioner's axe, as used in many a Guar show. For more info, to make a purchase, or even just to make a simple cash donation, log on to guar.net. And Anthrax drummer Charlie Benante has been sitting out the past couple of weeks of the band's ongoing tour due to a hand injury. The UK's Darby Todd has filled in on the shows that Benante's missed. Charlie Benante is slated to be back behind the drum kit for Anthrax by this weekend. 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What

0: New Bad Omens, Dying to Love. It's Alaska's Rock 106.5 K-Whale. Before that was Guns N' Roses, Rage Against the Machine, and the latest Evanescence. We're back with Pantera, the Foo Fighters, and the most recent Beartooth in a few.
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Pursuit and fiery auto crashes. Some will die in hot pursuit while sifting through my ashes. Some will fall in love with life and drink it from a fountain that is pouring like an avalanche coming down the mountain.

the Butthole Surfers. Pet Bird, the Electric Larryland classic on Alaska's Rock 106.5 K Whale, kicking it with a whole new long block of nonstop rock with stuff like System of a Down and Drowning Pool, Rammstein and Metallica, New Shinedown, and the latest 3 Days Grace. Off the Alienation album, it's Don't Wanna Go Home Tonight on K

0: Godsmack, when legends rise, it's Alaska's Rock 106.5 KWL, and you know rock is chock full of legends, none more so than the late great Ozzy Osbourne, and you've got a chance to see America's top Ozzy tribute band, Crazy Train, live outside Humpy's in just a couple weeks. 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

Pearl Jam, Jeremy, off of their debut studio album 10, all the way from 1991. It's Alaska's Rock 106.5 K-Whale. Ella's on her way in soon, and I hear tell she's got a pair of tickets to give away for Crazy Train, the biggest Aussie tribute band in the U.S. More about that momentarily. Right now, the latest from Shinedown off their new album 8, available in stores now at Safe and Sound on K-Whale.

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0: Rammstein, Du Hast. It's Alaska's Rock 106.5 K-Whale, proud to celebrate rock's many legendary figures, such as the Prince of Darkness himself, the late great Ozzy Osbourne, and by that same token, we're proud to present Crazy Train, America's number one Ozzy tribute band, live outside Humpy's Ale House Friday, July 17th. 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Courtesy of Alaska's Concert Connection, 106.5 K-Whale. 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
7: 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So, don't touch that dial. Or we'll tell everyone about that video with you, the clown, and a goat we found. 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

Fuel with Hemorrhage on Alaska's Best Rock 106.5 K-Whale. You're listening to another elevated afternoon with Ella Outlaw until 7. It's been beautiful since yesterday afternoon, and I'm very grateful for that. I have been feeling like a lizard underneath a heat lamp whenever I'm outside taking in all the sun that I can. I was just out there trying to get my blood moving again after sitting in the office for so long today. I do not miss the 100-degree heat in Texas, but I do miss the feeling of some kind of warmth. Today, whenever I pulled into work too, I thought, oh my gosh, is it snowing already? But it was just the cottonwoods. I was deceived. We are not in winter yet. Long ways to come. Coming up though, I'm going to tell you about the pair of tickets I'm giving away in the 4 o'clock hour. But first, here's Architects on 106.5 K-Whale.

0: nice to me.
1: 106.5 KWEL with Falling in Reverse and Ozzy's Shot in the Dark. I first heard that song whenever I was at a random house at the Frio River in Texas because some guy tried to outdo me on my music knowledge, which is very hard to do with people my age. He did put me onto that song, I cannot lie, but I do recall him also saying that he was going to marry me because of my music knowledge. That is a wild statement to say at the ripe age of 17. Fast forward about 5 years and now I'm getting to do the stage announcements for America's number one Aussie tribute band, Crazy Train, on July 17th at Humpy's Ale House. Funny how things work. Very funny. I'm going to give away a pair of tickets in the 4 o'clock hour for your chance to go and see them as well. Keep it locked here on KWEL to hear that cue to call. There's also going to be an Iron Maiden tribute band opening up for them that night as well. It's going to be a great time outside of Humpy's Ale House July 17th for Crazy Train. Ella Outlaw with you here until 7 on your drive home. My phone and text lines are always open the entire time that I'm here, so do not hesitate to chat with me at 907-349-9691.
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0: 106.5 K-Well with Seether, Fake It, and Radiohead, Creep. I severely got into Radiohead whenever I was in college. It took me that long to figure them out. The Bends and OK Computer, those two albums had a chokehold on me for at least an entire year. And my Apple Music replay can attest to that. All it said was Radiohead, Radiohead, Radiohead. I don't know if that tells you something or not. Creep is the only Radiohead song that we have in our system, though, and I think I'm going to have to fix that. And now I do know people can find them to be depressing, but not all of their songs make you want to go crawl inside of a hole. Ella Outlaw here with you. Keep it on K-Well, because in the next hour, I'm going to be giving away a pair of tickets to go see America's number one Aussie tribute band, Crazy Train. They're playing outside of Humpy's Ale House on July 17th. 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